and I thought a third, but we made it before that happened. But I think a lot of great things are going to happen in the Middle East right now. And I thought a third, but we made it before that happened. But I think a lot of great things are going to happen in the Middle East right now.

0: That was a track called Tomorrow's to Come. You may not have heard that before, but it's by Pink Monk. It's an international collaboration of three artists from three different corners of the earth. Composer Ace Ashed from Finland, producer Azim Rahimov from Azerbaijan, and Jasmine Marquez from the United States. Now, it's a pop song that ushers in the summer, because summer's coming up in the US and Canada, in an uplifting and positive manner, gentle, melodic, and dreamy in composition. Tomorrow's to Come is a message of encouragement that any person might want to give to a loved one after seeing them go through a period of struggle and come through the other side. And we've had a few people at Great Southern FM go through that. I know Roz, our esteemed presenter, has been going through a few challenges. We've had Shelley. We've had the Brearley family. My wife's been going through a few challenges. Still recovering from the shoulder. She's had the shoulder operation, so things are going upwards and forwards, hopefully. But I'm sure there's others in our community that are struggling like that, and some manage to get through the other side, some don't, and our hearts, thoughts and prayers go out to those people as well. Cancer's just one of those things that so many have to struggle with, and you just find out so suddenly, and off you go to therapy and chemotherapy and whatever else needs doing, so to prolong your life. So commiserations and our thoughts to all those people out there battling with any sort of challenge or health issue, or even bad injury resulting from an accident or fall or something like that. All right, time for a weather check. Hope you're enjoying the program. Still plenty more to come. Actually, before I do the weather, I better let you know what is coming up today. We've got Kathy Song. Kath will be in at 9 a.m. to take you through till 12 midday, and then after that we've got GSFM non-stop music, and then the lovely bubbly Wendy W will be back to entertain you throughout the rest of the afternoon till 5, and then we've got Gen X with Al, and then we've got Play It Loud with Ethan. He's on from 7 till 9, and then Mordich Mag will be on between 9... it prints a bit small, but it's between 9 and 10, and more great music throughout the night till tomorrow morning, when we start the Early Bird Show with Greg. So lots more to come. Keep your dial tuned to Great Southern FM. We are your one and only local community radio station, telling you about everything that happens here in Albany. All right, I'm going to tell you about the weather now. Temperature, 9.2 degrees. It said that an hour ago it was still feeling like 5.6. Well, it hasn't progressed much from there. Well, we've only got 4 degrees to go to make 13 for the day. 15 kilometre hour south-southeasterly wind, gusting at 22 kilometres an hour. The pressure gauge has not risen in the last hour. It's sitting steady at 1025.4 hectopascals. And we have had 20.2 mils of rain since 9 a.m. yesterday. Well, yeah, that's pretty close on. It's been raining most every time I went out yesterday. It was raining, hoping for a dry spot. And it was raining again this morning when I got in here. And was it chilly? Very chilly. Ooh. Right, Denmark, showers increasing 13. Bremer Bay, showers increasing 14. Noangrup, possible shower 13. Jerramungup, showers increasing 12. Mount Barker, showers increasing 11. Well, you need your winter woolies on there, unless you're a farmer out. You're working hard, you're moving about, you keep warm. All right, what's coming up the next 3 days? Well, more of the same. High chance of showers Wednesday, 10 to 15. High chance of showers Thursday, 11 to 15. Good for the garden, I guess, although you can't get in there and do any weeding, which is frustrating me no end. Anyhow, stuff is growing. Farmers will like it. Friday, 19th June, medium. So we're going high, very high, high, medium chance of showers, and then maybe Saturday, low chance of showers. I did hear it was going to rain, so it looks like I'll be getting wet while the footy's on. Anyhow, that's life, I guess. Put your raincoat on and get soaked and change again and get soaked again and, yep, do it all over again. Anyhow, the footy needs to keep going. The soccer needs to keep going. Sure, Greg agrees with me on that one. All right, that's it for the weather for now. Your next weather update will be after 9 a.m. with the lovely Kath.
1: 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There's a world of music coming your way.

Well, that song just stopped suddenly, anyhow. That's an Australian lass. She's from Brisbane, an indie folk musician. Her name's Camille Trail. Lovely name as well. Lovely song. Was produced in 2024. All right, looking at the community service announcement file. We've got Life in Pictures is a community-focused filmmaking competition presented by the Revelation Perth International Film Festival and the Department of Communities. They're inviting people of all ages to create a short film, up to 3 minutes long, responding to the theme of positive aging. I reckon that's a fantastic idea. There you go, young people and older people. Why not get involved? Entries close on the 19th of June, so that's this Friday. Shortlisted films will screen at Revelation's closing night on the 19th of July with cash prizes and awards presented on the night. For more information, go to www.revelationfilmfest.org. www.revelationfilmfest.org. That's the Revelation Perth International Film Festival competition. All right, do you want to be in it? To win it, get involved. All right, let's continue with some more music. I'm going to play another recent release. It's called Roller Coaster by Steve Cheers.

0: That was Steve Cheers with a track called Roller Coaster. Yes, life sometimes is a roller coaster. Depends where you are, depends where you're living. I want to just play a track after this community announcement. I want to play a track by Bonnie Tyler. It's called Total Eclipse of the Heart. Well, Bonnie Tyler, she achieved international fame in the 1980s with her song Total Eclipse of the Heart. She's a Welsh singer. She's recently been in a coma. And the latest information I've just received that she remains very unwell in intensive care, according to a post on her official website, and she's cancelled or postponed all her remaining shows this year. She's 75 years old, and she was recently taken to hospital near her home in Faro, Portugal, for emergency intestinal surgery earlier this month. So let's as a tribute to her recovering and being restored to health after this community announcement, we'll play that track, Total Eclipse of the Heart.
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That was a bit of credence there for you with have you ever seen the rain? I did that kind of deliberately, but anyhow, I'm sure you've seen the rain over the last few days. You're going to see a bit more, and well, I can't help it. I don't control the weather. I know God controls the weather. It's nature. So yeah, you're going to have to put up with it. It's good for the, maybe not so good for the tradies, but it's good for the farmers because there are places in the world that don't get a lot of rain. So, let's be thankful for what we do get. And as I said, it's good for the gardens, good for the gardeners. And yeah. All right. Time's approaching 25 to 9, 25 minutes before I'm out of here again. I hope you've enjoyed the music I've shared with you this morning. And as I said, you still have time to get on the SMS line if you want to, or pick up the phone. SMS line 0483 951 009, 0898 423 456 is the studio phone. So stay tuned. Lots more to come. Kath will be up soon at 9 a.m. with her regular brand of music, and the odd interview or two. So keep your dial tuned to what is Great Southern FM 100.9. We've got Lee Kernaghan, but before we do, the Bush Carers Group are looking for some bush care busy bees to take part in looking after bushland and surrounds. What a noble thing to be involved in. They need you to help protect Albany's natural beauty. Join them on a Friday morning for their fortnightly city-run Busy Bees. Have a chat, meet your community of like-minded people, and learn about the native bushland. Friday, 19th June is the day, 9 a.m. to 11 a.m. You can still come to the Cancer Morning Tea after that at Lottery's House. That's the next meetup at the, what's an interesting name. The next meetup for the Bushcare Busy Bees is the Spark Plug at the top of Melville Drive. Never heard of that. I have lived in Albany for a long time. Well, came back in 2019 after 45 years away. I grew up here. Never heard of that one. Anyhow, you live and learn. So the Spark Plug's the meeting place for the Bush Care Busy Bees this Friday. When you've done that, you can come up in the Lottery's House and donate to cancer, and you get yourself a drink and whatever else you want to get, and maybe a raffle ticket or two. All right, everyone's welcome for the Bush Care. I'm confusing you, aren't I? Bush Care Busy Bee, everyone's welcome. Great Southern FM is proudly sponsored by the City of Albany.

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0: Sorry, folks, I'm wrong again. It looks like it's not Kath this morning. It's off the bench with Hutch. I've been looking at the wrong sheet in front of me again. So Hutch will be with you shortly. A bit more male talent. So there you go. Enjoy the music. Anyhow, I just had a call from a listener called John saying how much he's enjoying the show. Thank you, John, for calling in. I couldn't find that Bonnie Tyler song about the rain, but I hope you don't mind. I've got a John Paul Young song called Standing in the Rain, and then we've got Dummy M with There's a Kind of Hush All Over the World.
1: 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Thunderbirds are go.
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Yeah, standing in the rain. Ever left your spouse or your partner or your, one of your children standing in the rain? I'm sure you weren't popular. Anyhow, I probably won't be popular with Brad because or with Steve because I've been reading the right. For some reason, when I look at the roster, I always go to the right-hand one because I think that's a current one. But anyhow, I'm getting ahead of myself. This is the week of the 15th of June. We've got Off the Bench with Hutch from 9 to 12. Sorry, Roz. Afternoon with Roz from 12 to 3. And then we've got Wendy from 3 to 5. And then Gen X with Brad. Sorry, Brad, you're probably listening over there at work or wherever you are. And I was expecting a call, but I didn't get one. And Play It Loud with Ethan from 7 till 9. And then we switch to a bit of Mooditch Mag and then some overnight music to take us through to tomorrow morning when it's Brekkie with Bob. Didn't get a call from Bob either. I don't want one now, though, Bob. I've got to just about sign off. Anyhow, Dami M, There's a Kind of Hush All Over the World.

0: Ah, that was Donny M with "There's a Kind of Hush All Over the World," and there'll be a hush now because I'm going to stop and I'm going to let Off the Bench with Hutch continue to take you through the morning. And by the way, his wife puts good recipes on the Facebook this morning. I looked at the scones one because my wife can't make any at the moment, but maybe, she can make me some. Anyhow, I'll ask her. She's probably not going to love me. Anyhow, that's it. We'll have Anne Murray with Snowbird and the Highwayman with Cotton Fields. Goodbye for now.
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Stranglers there opening up the show off the bench with Hutch filling in for Kath this morning on Tuesday the 16th of June. Big thank you to, what's his name now, who does the breakfast show? Good old George, who's a week ahead of himself, but anyway, he got there in the end. So well done, George, for keeping people entertained on Tuesday morning. Right, we'll just give you the forecast for today. A lovely 13 degrees, followed a minimum of 10. Tomorrow we've got 11 to 13. A bit of sun, bit of cloud, and then a drop of rain on Thursday, 9 to 14. And Friday, 8 to 15 with cloud. And we're expecting 75% of a bit of rain, but it doesn't tell you how much because I'm in a different on a different screen this time, but I'll work it out by next hour. And today, currently it's 10.1 degree, feels like 6.5. The humidity is 80%, and the wind's coming in from the south at 15 kilometres per hour, gusting up to 18 kilometres per hour. And rain since 9 a.m. yesterday, so we're talking 24 hours, we've had 20.2 millimetres. And the barometric pressure, 1,025.7 hectopascals and steady. And looking around the area, Rocky Gully, 7.1, feels 5.2, a bit chilly there. And North Walpole, 11.2, and feels like 7.3. Well, because the weather's so cool and we are in winter, I thought I'd play this one by America. It's called Indian Summer.

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It was close to perfection. Well, they're obviously not describing me. I'm definitely a work in progress. That was from Miguel Brown on Great Southern FM, 17 minutes past nine. It's off the bench with Hutch filling in for Kath this week only, or this Tuesday only. Right. 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This is this Saturday. Session times are 11 a.m. to or 5 p.m. You've got a choice, 11 a.m. or 5 p.m. Featuring six of West Australia's most outstanding actors, 21 Hearts is a celebration of the human spirit and an uplifting, inspiring story which reminds us of the great futility of war. For your chance to win a double pass, send us a message with your name and phone number on our text line 0483 951 009, or call the office on 9842 3455. Please leave your message if the office is unattended, and don't forget to leave your name, preferred session time and phone number. The winner will be drawn on Thursday morning, June the 18th, and the winner will be notified by phone. So there's an opportunity to go and see the play, and it's called 21 Hearts. Moving on, we've got Aussie Hatchie. She's a Queensland lady, Sugar and Spice.

Brian Ferry there with Windswept, and we know what that feeling's like in Albany, don't we? Especially if you walk down York Street, middle of winter, that breeze going through, you definitely get windswept. Right, time now is 26 minutes past nine, and we'll liven it up a little bit with California Girls, David Lee Roth.

0: David Lee Roth's version of California Girls at 29 past 9 on Great Southern FM. Current temperature at the Albany Airport is 10.6, feels like 7.1. The humidity is at 71% and the winds coming in from the south-southeast, 13 kilometres per hour, gusting occasionally up to 18 kilometres per hour. And we have not recorded any rain since 9 a.m, so 28 minutes gone and no score on the board, so to speak. Trust Hutch to put some sporting intonation into that. Barometric pressure, 1,025.8 hectopascals and steady. And looking at Rocky Gully, 7.6, feels like 3.9. And North Walpole, 11.5, a bit warmer there, feels like 6.4. Moving on, we've got a bit of Bob Evans and Asia for the next couple of tracks.
1: All right, Albany, dust off your favourite mug, because the Lottery's House Biggest Morning Tea is happening on Friday the 19th of June. 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
1: 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And you're listening to Off the Bench with Hutch, filling in for Kath this Tuesday morning. Last couple of tracks played was Midnight Sun by Asia, and prior to that, Nowhere Without You, Australian Bob Evans. Right, thanks Felicity for your SMS. We've got your expression of interest to register for the drawing of the 21 Hearts ticket. So, yep, and any session will do, so you're not fussed. Okay, we'll put that down as well. Thanks for that, and just reminding listeners, if you would like to put your name and number in, and if you're interested in attending the 21 Hearts, which is this Saturday, there's two sessions, 11 a.m. and 5 p.m. please do so by SMSing us and putting your name and number and your session. And in this case, your preference for Felicity was neither. It was one or the other, so she's not fussed. So you can do that, and it will be drawn on Thursday. So this is for the ticket giveaway, two tickets, the 20th of June, 11 a.m. and the 5 p.m. sessions. Billy Joel now, doing it all for Lena.

0: 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Staffed entirely with volunteers, almost every presenter you hear is from right here. 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We eat where you eat. We use the same local businesses, and some of us are parents just like you. 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
1: It's 9 minutes to 10, and the track played prior to that announcement was Bachman Turner Overdrive's take on the Animals' hit House of the Rising Sun. Oh, excuse me, clearing the throat. Fisher Zed now. Before I do play Fisher Zed, sorry, Jenny, can't accommodate you. She's asked for In a Lifetime by Clannad or a Pavlov's Dog track. And would you believe I couldn't find any of them? So I will download a couple of tracks and play them either on Saturday or next time I'm off the bench, but probably be Saturday, Jenny. But if you'd like to put in another request, we can see if we can get one out of three successful. Right, this is Fisher Zed and Pretty Paracetamol.

Fisher's out there with a pretty paracetamol. And I wonder if the paracetamol will affect anyone's libido. This is Bi-Apollo 100.

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1: It's 9 minutes past 10 on Great Southern FM, and the last track you heard was 78 Saab, Australian group, with a song called Sunshine. Right, currently at the Albany Airport, it's sitting at 11.7, slowly going up to try and get a maximum of 13 today. Feels like 7.5, and the humidity is sitting at 66%. Yep, I am coming through. It just didn't sound coming through my microphone here. Right, we'll start again. Winds south-southeast at 17 kilometres per hour, gusting up to 25 kilometres per hour. And we haven't had any rain since 9 a.m. this morning. So 70 minutes in and no rain to be recorded. Barometric pressure, 1,026.1 hectopascals and steady. And looking at Rocky Gully, 9 degrees, feels like 4.8. And North Walpole, 10.4 degrees, feels like 7.4. And for the next few days for Albany, we've got tomorrow 10 to 14, mostly cloudy, 9 to 15 on Thursday and cloudy on Friday, 8 to 16. Well, we are in winter, aren't we, Joan? Joan's waiting patiently and she wants me to choose between a double shot and a latte. We'll go for the latte. Thanks very much, Joan. Cheers. Right, we'll move on. Next couple of tracks, we've got Bob Welsh, Kaleidoscope and 78 Saab on Great Southern FM.

of psychedelia for you there, Kaleidoscope with Dive Into Yesterday. Prior to that, Bob Welch with Oh Jenny. 20 minutes past 10 on Great Southern FM. And our Cancer Council's biggest morning tea is on this Friday. Yes, we've been advertising it for a while now. It's this Friday. Come on down between 10 and 2. Have a cuppa, some cake, join in the fun, and you could win some fabulous prizes thanks to our generous supporters. We'd like to thank the Premier Hotel, Paperbark Merchants, CWA Albany, Albany Regional and Volunteer Services, and IGA Spencer Park. So you want a cup of tea and a chat and some cake as well, and it's all for a good cause. The Cancer Council's biggest morning tea this Friday. Right, now we're trying to accommodate Jenny. She wanted a couple of tracks, one by Clannad, In a Lifetime, or a Pavlov's Dog track. Now, you wouldn't think that would be difficult, would you, to locate, but no, I can't. So I made this pledge to Jenny that I will download a couple of songs for Saturday Sports Snippets. But she's going to go for this one now. This one is by Alan Parsons Project, and it's High in the Sky. This is for you, Jenny. Enjoy.

0: Hi, it's Lynn here. If you'd love a little company and some great music in the middle of your week, I'd love you to join me for Noon Tunes with Lynn every Wednesday from 12 till 2 on 100.9 Great Southern FM. It's 2 hours of feel-good favourites, lovely memories and songs you know and love.
1: 6 minutes past 10 and got an SMS from Greg, and I love the way you phrase this, Greg. I won't quote you verbatim, but it was because I mentioned about the coffee choice that I had today from Joan, and thanks very much, Joan, for giving us a coffee. That was very nice. And he says all he gets is a glass of cold water on Saturdays on his early bird program. So, sorry, Greg, but you're too early, mate. You have to put it in a flask and get your own, mate. I know life's tough, but anyway, it was a very good way of plugging your show. So, the Early Bird program, I had listened to it. You did do an interview, actually, on Saturday morning, which was very good. So, tune in to Greg from 6 till 9 on Saturday mornings. This is Crosby, Stills, Nash & Young and American Dream.

American Dream there from the foursome, Crosby, Stills, Nash and Young. It's now spot on 10:30, so time for a quick weather update. Albany was going for a maximum of 13 degrees today with a possible shower. It's currently 12.2, but feels a lot chillier than that, 6.7. Humidity is at 67%, and the wind's coming in from the south-southeast at 24 kilometres per hour and increasing up to 29 kilometres per hour. We've had no precipitation for the last 1.5 hours since 9 a.m, and the barometric pressure, 1,026.1 hectopascals, and steady. And looking at Rocky Gully, 9 degrees and feels like 5.6, and North Walpole, 11.6, feels like 9 degrees. A more detailed report after the news at 11 o'clock. This is Australian Andrew Stockdale and Cherry Lane.

Cherry Lane there from Andrew Stockdale. I know it's only Tuesday, but and I'm going to be talking about Saturday now. So if you've got nothing planned for Saturday night, you might consider join Albany Country Music Club for a special fundraising night event this Saturday, the 20th of June, from 7:30 p.m. going right through to 11:30 p.m. at the Riverview Country Golf Club, which is located at South Coast Highway, King River. Live music with Acme All Stars and DJ Christina playing line dance music. 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Tickets on sale, bring your own drinks and nibbles. This is a cash only club event. That will please a lot of the older generation who still don't want cash to die in our society, but that's not on this community service announcement, that's just me ad-libbing. For inquiries and bookings, please call Christina on 0423 105 475. That's Christina on 0423 105 475. This is Manfred Mann's Earth Band and Lies Through the 80s. I still think we get them through the 2020s, don't we? Did I say that?

0: Hi, Joe the pharmacist here from Terry White, Kenmark, Chester Pass, Albany. If you take several medicines, staying organised can be tricky, but we can make it easier. Our weekly medicine packs clearly show what to take and when, so you never miss a dose or take the wrong one. They're perfect for busy people, carers, or anyone who wants a little extra peace of mind. 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Station sponsor.
1: Greg just sent me a text and he says, thanks for the Saturday plug, mate. Well, there's no such thing as a free plug and a free lunch, so I'll be emailing the invoice shortly, Greg. He says with tongue-in-cheek. Right, Vanshee, that's an Australian group, and a song called Sarah.

The City of Albany is launching a sporting walk of fame at Centennial Park, honouring local athletes, coaches and officials who've reached the highest levels of their sport. It's a celebration of the people who've shaped Albany's sporting story, from state and national champions to those who've represented Australia. Each inductee will be featured along the walk with a QR code linking to their story and achievements. Nominations are now open for eligible locals who've made their mark and inspired our community. Find out more or submit a nomination at the Albany Leisure and Aquatic Centre website. GSFM, proudly sponsored by the City of Albany. Right, I think we'll move in with... he had something lined up and then it's just gone out of his head. We'll go with the English Beats version of Tears of a Clown.

0: Tears of a Clown there from the English Beat, and that was made a hit by Smokey Robinson and the Miracles. And this next song is by ABC, When Smokey Sings, and it's all about Smokey Robinson.
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F is for face. 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

0: face drooped. A is for arms. 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S is for speech. Is their speech slurred? Do they understand you? T is for time. Call 000. Time is critical. 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
1: Previous track played was Spandau Ballet and Be Free With Your Love. Well, there's not many free things around these days, is there? So love might be one of them. It's now 8 minutes past 11 on Great Southern FM. And an update in the weather. 11.1 is our current temperature. We're slowly going, crawling almost to 13 degrees, our expected maximum. And it feels like 9.3 at the moment. Humidity is at 91% and the winds coming in from the south. They've dropped a little bit now. They're 9 kilometres per hour, gusting up to 11 kilometres per hour, and in the last half hour or so we've had 0.2 of a millimetre at the airport. Barometric pressure 1026.2 hectopascals and steady, and just taking a little look around the area, Rocky Gully 10.1, feels like 6.4, North Walpole 11.1, feels like 9.1, and looking at the satellite, it is coming in from the south over the ocean there, and is over Mount Barker and Albany, and there's a lot of cloud as well, but I've had to close the blinds here because the sun is actually streaming in the North Road studio, but I'm saying something that's contradicting that. But anyway, we are talking about what's happening around the area, and I better give you the next few days for Albany forecast, if I can find it. Here we go. Wednesday 10 to 14, mostly cloudy, 10% chance of rain, 9 to 15 on Thursday, cloudy on Friday, 8 to 16, and mostly cloudy on Saturday, 10 to 17, and extending that through to Sunday, we've got afternoon showers, or PM showers, so that could be evening as well, 42% probability of that, getting 10 to 18 degrees temperature range. 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

America there with California Revisited. It's 18 minutes past 11 on Great Southern FM. 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Call Ron now on 0488 198 812. Thanks, Tim, for your SMS. He's loving the show and he's loving the World Cup. And he's referring, of course, to the men's soccer being held over 3 countries, in fact. And, I must admit, since being retired, I've been watching a bit of the soccer too. It's been very entertaining. Right, this is a challenge for you. I haven't actually counted how many song titles in this song, but it's Barclay James Harvest with a song called Titles.

titles by, Barclay James Harvest. And they're all titles of Beatles songs. And another one wants to come through now. So I didn't count them, but if you counted them, please let me know. They were, a couple of them did repeat themselves. But, it'll be interesting to know how many Beatles song titles there were in that song by Barclay James Harvest. Our Cancer Council's biggest morning tea is on this Friday. Come on down between 10 and 2, have a cuppa, some cake, join in the fun, and you could win some fabulous prizes thanks to our generous supporters. We would like to take the opportunity to thank the Premier Hotel, Paper Bark Merchants, CWA Albany, Albany Regional and Volunteer Services, IGA Spencer Park. This is going to be our biggest ever. Don't miss it. All funds raised go to Cancer Council. This is, I think we'll go with Atlas Sound. That's the name of the group. And a song called Sheila.

That was Sheila by Atlas Sound. And about a week or so ago, I spoke to one of the residents at where I live, and he said, a lot of music today is very depressing. Well, that's an old song anyway, but that talked about dying, never dying alone. But hopefully that particular person wasn't listening to that song. Right, moving on. We had California Revisited by America a couple of tracks ago. This is Foxygen, San Francisco.

29 minutes to 12. Time for a quick weather update. Expecting a maximum of 13 today. I think we've dropped down, actually, down to 10.8. Feels like 7.7. And for the South Coastal, for today, cloudy, high chance of showers, most likely in the afternoon and evening. Possible small hail near the coast in the evening. Winds 5 to 25... Winds south, I should say, 25 to 40 kilometres per hour, turning southwest 15 to 25 kilometres in the evening. 70% chance of getting up to 1 to 5, well, between 1 to 5 millimetres. The fire danger, well, that's insignificant. And UV index is low. And all I can say is on the radar, there's a lot of green speckles coming in from the south over the top of Albany and Mount Barker. And on the satellite, a lot of cloud cover. So, and I better tell you that for the next few days for Albany, as I can get into the right. There we go. Tomorrow, there is a temperature range of between 10 to 14, mostly cloudy, 14 degree maximum. 9 to 15 on Thursday, cloudy. Friday, 8 to 16, also cloudy, and mostly cloudy on Saturday, 10 to 17. 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

0: If you're an animal lover, then the Albany Animal Welfare Op Shop is the place for you to go. 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They are located at 110B Chester Pass Road. Further inquiries to 0447 249 981.
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Voices Carry by a group called Till Tuesday. It's 11 minutes to 12, and after the news, around about 5 past 12, Roz will be entertaining you right through to 3 o'clock. So spend the afternoon with Roz. Right, I just thought I'd just put a little bit of a sporting snippet in the world soccer. There was 4 games played overnight because of the timing difference in America. It's between 12 to 15 hours, depending on if you're on the east coast or the west coast of the United States and Canada. Spain 0, Cape Verde 0, Belgium 1, Egypt 1, Saudi Arabia 1, Uruguay 1, and the last game that was completed not so long ago, about an hour or so ago, Iran 2, New Zealand 2. So there were 4 draws. Well, and they get a point each. There you go. This is the Sound of Legend and Blue Barbadi. That was easy for me to say.

That was Sound of Legend and Blue Derby D. And thank you very much for your listening. Well, I'm assuming we've got a few listeners out there. I've got the chair in front of me. He wanted to be incognito, but he's not going to be. Bruce is going a brighter shade of red now. Only joking, Bruce. Right, so thanks very much for your company. I'll be back on Saturday for Saturday Sports Snippets. And after the news, you've got Roz. And to take us there, we've got Australian Crawl, What's In It For Me, AC/DC, You Shook Me All Night Long. Until Saturday, enjoy the rest of your week. Take care. Bye for now.

7 minutes past 12 o'clock, and hello and good afternoon. Thanks, Hutch, for this morning. Just now, after the news, was Sunday morning, Maroon 5. And thanks for joining us on this little bit wet and wintry Tuesday afternoon. We're going to cruise the afternoon away, though, with some great music for you and lots of news. It's currently 11.3 degrees, heading for a top temp today of 14, with lots of showers, as we already know, and a possible chance for thunderstorm this morning and this afternoon. Possible small hail, light winds becoming southerly 20 to 30 kilometres in the morning. And tomorrow, the 17th of June, looking at a top temp of 13 down to 10 overnight and showers. Possible rainfall of 3 millimetres. Hope you're having a great day today. We're going to cruise into a little bit of island music with Maoli.

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2: And that brings us to 12 minutes past 12 o'clock. I hope you had a yummy lunch today, and a very good afternoon to Val and Greg, who've just messaged in. And you can do that too if you'd like to send us a message on 0483 951 009. Great to hear from everybody again on this little bit wintry Tuesday afternoon. Coming up next, this is the best-selling global single of 2023, topping the charts in 40-plus countries.

epic song by Rihanna. And across all countries, Stay appeared on 20 different charts for a combined 582 weeks. That's more than 11 years. Can't believe that. 20 past 12, you're with Roz on Great Southern FM, Tuesday afternoon. And thanks for your company. Let us know what you're up to today. 0483 951 009. And thanks to our station sponsor, Albany Entertainment Centre. We're giving away two double passes to see the 21 Hearts, Vivian Bullwinkle and the Nurses of the Viner Brook at the Entertainment Centre on Saturday, 20th of June at 11 a.m. or 5 p.m. Featuring six of Western Australia's most outstanding actors, 20 Young Hearts is a celebration of the human spirit and an uplifting, inspiring story which reminds us all of the great futility of war. For your chance to win a double pass, send us a message with your name, phone number and your preferred time, 11 a.m. or 5 p.m. And again, our SMS line is 0483 951 009. Or you can call the office this afternoon on 98 423 455. Don't forget to leave your name, phone number and your preferred time, and the winner will be drawn on Thursday morning, June the 18th, and you'll be notified by phone. Well, that will certainly be worth going along to have a look at, and I'm definitely going to put my name down to go in the draw, if I may. Coming up next, this is Sidework Girls, Kieran Campbell.

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4: 27 minutes past 12 o'clock, and earlier was the 2024 single by Cyril with fellow Australian singer-songwriter Dean Lewis, and it was released on 12th of July 2024, nearly up to its second birthday. And then we had earlier was Sidewalk Girls with the 2022 single by Kieran Campbell. And coming up now, this is Emma Swift and Queen Jane, Approximately. This was written by Bob Dylan, as you probably know.

Fantastic, fabulous version of that song. That was Australian artist Emma Swift, written by Bob Dylan. 32 minutes past 12 o'clock, one more song, and then we're going to check in on the weather and you can sing along to this one.

0: Hello, this is Wendy, and if you like the classics from the 60s and 70s, you'll love my program on Tuesday afternoons from 3 to 5 p.m. Memories are made of these.
1: It's 12:35, and that Neil Finn, Paul Kelly song, always a good one to sing along to, and it was recorded live at the Sydney Opera House way back in 2010. And I'm just going to bring you the weather. It's 12 degrees at the moment, not very warm, but it's okay. Humidity is on 92%. The wind is coming south-southeasterly at 13 kilometres per hour with gusts of up to 18, and the barometric pressure 1025.1 hectopascals. Rain since 9 a.m, 6 millimetres. I do think that we had a little bit more than that at our place this morning. Anyway, hope you're having a great day, and thanks for joining us on Great Southern FM this afternoon. And I'm going to play a song for Michelle. Hope you love this one, Michelle. Thinking about you.

0: 12:44. And a big shout out this afternoon to Michelle. I hope you loved both of those songs. I'm sure that you did. And the one, You Can't Hurry Love, that was Olivia Dean. And lots of artists have covered that song, as well as Will You Still Love Me Tomorrow? Just now, that was Amy Winehouse. Absolutely fantastic.
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0: And I think I heard Hutch talking this morning about the countdown to our biggest morning tea, which is on Friday. So looking forward to this one. We've all put our heads and our hands together and our skilled baking exercises. Anyway, on Friday, 19th of June, from 10 a.m. to 2 p.m, we're gathering here at Lottery's House for our biggest morning tea, and this year it's bigger, brighter and warmer than ever. You can come along and enjoy a bottomless cup of tea or coffee and a fabulous fruit punch, lots of food, plus our Guess the Jelly Bean Jar in How Many Jelly Beans in the Jar Challenge. And that's all part of raising funds for Cancer Council. And while you can sit around and chat to your friends, neighbours and familiar faces, there's also a raffle which includes some very special prizes. Entry is just $10, and also I must remember to say we have some very special guests who are going to be present as well. You'll have to be here to see who they are. Anyway, Lottery's House will be jam-packed with stall holders. Great Southern FM studios will be open, so you can feel free to wander through, meet our presenters who were on at the time, and our staff, and even become a member. Wouldn't that be cool? We'd just like to also give a shout-out to some of our generous supporters. We have the Premier Hotel, Paperbark Merchants, the CWA in Albany, Albany Regional and Volunteer Service, the IGA at Spencer Park, and also Espresso One and Cozzy's Cafes. Everybody's just jumped on board. It's been absolutely fantastic. Thank you to everybody. Coming up now from Annie Lennox's 1995 Medusa era, here's her elegant take on a 60s classic, another one recorded originally by the wonderful Procol Harum.

Annie Lennox and A Whiter Shade of Pale. Heading into the news now, it's 12:52. Heading into the news now with Paloma Faith, Never Tear Us Apart, playing this one for Steve this afternoon.

5 minutes past 1 o'clock, and that was Julian Kalel, 1,000 Miles from Nowhere, and he was one of the American Idol singers who finished in the finals. Very, very nice. Always been a great song. Great to have your company this morning on Great Southern FM, and looking at the weather right now, it's 14 degrees here in town, showers increasing throughout the afternoon, and then coming off a little bit this evening. Winds southerly, 25 to 35 kilometres per hour. And on Wednesday, that's tomorrow, 17th of June, top temperature of 15, down to 10 overnight, showers easing and possible rainfall of 1 to 3 millimetres. That takes us to Thursday the 18th, top temperature of 15 is expected, down to 11 overnight, and showers. And just having a quick peek at Friday the 16th, that's going to be Friday the 19th, I should say, 16 degrees, down to 10 overnight with a shower or two, and possible rainfall of only 3 millimetres on Friday. So that's setting us up very nicely for our biggest morning tea here at Lottery's House. So don't forget, get your coins ready, your appetite and your big smiles. It's going to be absolutely huge. Something else coming up, and this is on tomorrow, Knives Out, step into a twisty, clever whodunit with Knives Out, starring Daniel Craig and Christopher Plummer. You can watch that at the library for an afternoon screening of this very acclaimed 2019 mystery, rated M, and running for 2 hours and 10 minutes. As I said, Thursday, 18th of June, 1:30 to 3:40 in the library meeting rooms. Refreshments are provided and registrations are open now. Well, coming up this afternoon, a little bit more music for our Tuesday afternoon mix, and this, you can turn your radio up for this one, these couple of songs, getting myself a little bit tongue-twisted here. A couple of power ballads from the 80s, starting off with Peter Cetera.

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2: Just gone 15 minutes past 1 o'clock on this lovely Tuesday afternoon, and always look forward to the Maritime Festival that is for sure coming up soon in July. And also coming up soon, Life in Pictures is a community-focused filmmaking competition presented by the Revelation Perth International Film Festival and the Department of Communities, and they are inviting people of all ages to create a short film up to 3 minutes long, responding to the theme of positive aging. Entries close on the 19th of June, so that's Friday, not much time left. Shortlisted films will be screened at Revelation's closing night on the 19th of July, with cash prizes and awards presented on the night. For more information, go to www.revelationfilmfest.org. And that brings us to our next couple of songs. Absolutely Everybody, released in late 1999, but it was the year 2000 that we actually heard it. After her Olympic performance, it really went off. That sent this song soaring right around the world. It was so good, I remember it well. And after that, The Church with Unguarded Moment.

0: This is Pete Murray for RAD, recording artists, actors and athletes against drink driving. Music's one of the most important things in my life, but nothing's more important than life itself. If you drink then drive, you're risking your life and the lives of everybody on the road. So before you go out for a few drinks, plan ahead. Stay the night somewhere close, share a taxi, catch public transport or arrange a designated driver who won't drink. You'll make the road a safer place for all of us.
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things back to 1981. Roxy Music, and I have to admit I do love Roxy Music, especially that song just there, Jealous Guy. That brings us to 1:30, looking at the weather, 12.4 degrees at the moment, and wind gusts up to 25 kilometres per hour. There is a chance of showers this afternoon and this evening, possible small hail near the coast during this evening, and winds southerly 25 to 40 kilometres, turning southwesterly 15 to 25 kilometres this evening. So might get out for your evening walk with your little dog after all, I hope so. Anyway, I hope you're having a great day today. And coming up on Friday, the Bush Carers Group are looking for some bush care busy bees to take part in looking after bushland and surrounds. They need you to help protect Albany's natural beauty. You can do that by joining them on Friday morning for their fortnightly city run busy bees. Have a chat, meet your community of like-minded people, and learn about the native bushland. That's on Friday, 19th of June, 9 a.m. till 11 a.m. And the next meetup is at the Spark Plug on top of Mount Melville. Everyone is welcome. 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Here's a song now by Johnny Reed. Oh, that one's not going to play for me today. Let's go with this one.

country music at its very best. That was Country Angel, If I Could Just Let You Go. Settle in now for a couple of fabulous country Aussie songs. This is James Blundell.

0: minutes away from 2 o'clock on Tuesday afternoon. You're with Roz on Great Southern FM, taking you through until 3 p.m. and then it's Wendy with her 60s and 70s song. And thanks for joining us. By the way, earlier was Brooke Harvey from New South Wales, country music singer. That was recorded in 2022, and earlier was James Blundell, Kimberly Moon, which was the early 90s. And coming up on Friday, if you'd like to make informed decisions about your future care, this free workshop will guide you through the essentials of advanced care planning. It's a supportive session designed to help you understand your options and ease the burden on loved ones. And it's on Friday, 19th of June, 2 p.m. to 4 p.m. at the Albany Public Library meeting room. Registrations are open right up until the session begins. Coming up in a moment, Zach Bryan and then Tina Arena.
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0: Tina Arena there, taking us back to 1994 and her second album, which was called Don't Ask, Sorrento Moon. A big hit for her back in the 90s, and we're going to head back to the 80s in a moment when we've done with a couple of messages.
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0: 9 minutes away from 2 o'clock, and if you're looking for something to do on Saturday the 4th of July, here we go. The South Coast Country Music Club invites you to an afternoon of music with Cuey and the Cumbers, and that's on Saturday 4th of July from 2 p.m. to 6 p.m. at the 4 Mile Peg, Albany Highway. Everyone's welcome to go dancing, boot scooting, or just sit around and chat with your friends. 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Tea, coffee and cool drinks are available, and there are raffles, a door prize and a money wheel. Under 16s are free. For inquiries and tickets, please contact Wendy on 0448 904 616. Heading into the 80s again with Elton John.

6 minutes past 2 o'clock. Whoopsie daisy. That was the beautiful South. Keep it all in. And thanks for joining us this afternoon on Great Southern FM. You're with Roz, taking you through another hour till 3 o'clock, and then it's Wendy W again. And currently it's 12.5 degrees here in town. We're looking at a top temp today of 13 with a high chance of showers, which we have had. The winds are southerly, 25 to 35 kilometres. And tomorrow, 17th of June, we're looking at a top temp of 15, down to 10 overnight. Showers are easing with possible rainfall tomorrow of 1 to 3 millimetres. And then on Thursday, a top temperature of 15, down to 11 overnight, and showers, possible rainfall of 2 millimetres. So it's going to get a little bit better as the week goes on. And if you'd like to touch base this afternoon, the number is 0483 951 009. Love to hear what you're doing on this little bit rainy Tuesday afternoon. This is Jessica Marboy.

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Accidentally Kelly Street. Great song from Australian artists Frent Eye. And earlier was Paul Kelly's Love Never Runs Smooth. And it's just gone 17 minutes past 2 o'clock. And as we count down to our biggest morning tea this Friday at Lottery's House, a big thank you to everyone baking, donating, organising and supporting. We'll see you there. Here's one from Marshmallow Pink and Sting.

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1: It's just gone 2:25 and great to have your company today. And hello, Lynn. Great to hear from you on the text line. Really, really lovely. And I think I should say a big shout out to all the great Southern FM colleagues today. Such a fantastic group of people to work with. So proud to be part of this team over the last, I think it's been 10 years, past and present colleagues, that is too. And I'm really feeling the love today. So I've picked out a beautiful song by Adele, written by Bob Dylan.

well. That's the second time this afternoon that we've played Rihanna, and why not? That was fantastic, and recorded in 2016. So good, so good. So just gone 2:30, and looking at the weather, 12.7 degrees at the moment, and we're looking at possible hail near the coast later this evening, and those winds southerly, 25 to 35 kilometres, turning southwesterly, 15 to 20 in the evening. Great to have your company today on Great Southern FM. I've just been chatting to Leslie from Saturday Sounds, and she has hit the leaderboard on our SMSs, so that means that's a lot of people messaged into Saturday show on Saturday. So well done, Leslie. Good for you. You deserve that. And also coming up on the 28th of June, Sunday 28th of June, the Museum of the Great Southern presents Living Room Conversations, Sense and Sustainability with Dr. Webke Ebeling. And it's all about how innovative projects in the region can deliver sustainable development. Taking place in the Co-op Building, Museum of the Great Southern, Sunday 28th of June from 2 p.m. to 4 p.m. And we've got a little bit of Shania Twain now.

Beautiful Shania Twain, all the way from Canada. And that brings us to 2:41. And Lynn, in answer to your request, I'm so sorry, I can't find it anywhere, but maybe you'll like this one instead.

0: Hi, this is Paul McCartney on behalf of Rad. 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
2: Well, it's just about 14 minutes away from 3 o'clock, so I'm going to say goodbye now. Thanks for your company this afternoon. I hope you've enjoyed the music. And thanks for the messages, and stay tuned for Wendy W. after the news with lots of 60s and 70s.

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Good afternoon, everybody. Wendy here. Yes, we're opening up the vaults as usual to take out some 60s and 70s music. So I've been going through my lists and my CDs and what have you to find some great hits, including that one, Only the Lonely. And that was from 1960. And of course, Roy Orbison, that was his first big hit. Went to number two in the US, number one in the UK. Oh, fabulous. Thank you so much, Roz, for your great music, and lovely to hear you on the airways. And let's have a look at that weather. 10.7 as we speak, supposedly getting up to 13 today, but I think it's been struggling. Feels like 8.1, humidity 85%, wind coming from the south at 11 kilometres an hour with wind gusts at 14 kilometres an hour. 0.8 of a millimetre of rain since 9 o'clock this morning, and there are still green, some green speckles out there, although they're quite few and far between. So I think it'll be, you know, not just solid rain, just going to be showers here and there. And the forecast is for showers easing. So getting down to 10 degrees tonight, and tomorrow, Wednesday, 17th of June, maximum of 14. Says high chance of showers, but most likely in the early morning. Thursday, maximum of 15 with showers. And Friday, maximum of 16 with a shower or two. So it's going to be quite a cool week this week. Never mind. We shall stay inside, stay warm, and listen to the music. Why not? Sounds fab. So we've had one from the 1960. Let's have one from 1970. Stoned Love, The Supremes. Stoned.

Well, a little bit of Billy Thorpe from 1965. Having seen him on a video on the TV, man, could that boy dance. Telling you, he was pretty cool back in the day. And we lost him in 2007 at the age of 60. I'm going to play a song now by Perry Como. Do you remember him? Well, he was had his own show on the TV, and that started in 1948, would you believe? And the last show he did was a special back in 1994. And certainly our family used to watch him on the TV. Real name, Perino Ronald Como, born in Florida in the US and died in 1997, aged 88. And Katarina comes from 1962. If you remember it like I do, you can sing along with me.

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Oh, Bobby and Laurie from 1966. They're an Australian pop duo, Bobby Bright and Laurie Allen. And they were backed by a group called the Rondells. And they were around for a few years in the early 60s and disbanded in 1967. And Allen actually died in 2002. But they left us quite a lot of music, including Through the Eyes of Love and that one, Hitchhiker. That's one thing you don't see many of these days, isn't it? Hitchhikers. I remember back in the day we used to see quite a few of them, but you hardly ever see them now. Why? Probably because more people have cars, I should imagine. That's probably the reason. Now, from the Albany Library, they're doing a digital drop-in. So if you need help with your devices, and yes, I certainly need help with my devices, Digital Drop is in it for you. Library staff have digital mentors ready to troubleshoot and assist with your tech-related queries. Whether you are having troubles with your smartphone, which is much smarter than me, I can tell you, tablet, e-reader or wearable tech, no question is too small for their team. No need to book, just drop in every Wednesday from 10 o'clock until 12 o'clock. And please take your device and any relevant passwords, of course. Always a bugbear with me, I can assure you. 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And yes, I have taken my smartphone, which is a lot smarter than me, in there a few times to ask some silly questions, and usually they just push a button or whatever and then it all comes back again. Isn't that amazing? It's just these things are quite beyond me, I tell you. So the time is 21 minutes past three. Back with the music, which I do know about, and I can understand records and CDs. So that's all I need to know. Steppenwolf, that's a US-Canadian band, and they were around from 1968 to 1972. And in 1968, Magic Carpet Ride. Yes.

Oh, don't leave me this way. That was Harold Melvin and the Blue Notes, and they brought it out in 1975. It's more usually heard being sung by Thelma Houston, but Harold Melvin and the Blue Notes brought it out first, and they were from Philadelphia. Now, Harold Melvin was given top billing as the lead singer, but during their most successful years, it was actually Teddy Pendergrass that was their lead singer, and they were around in different lineups from 1954 all the way through to 2017. It is 3:30. Let's have a quick look at the weather. It is 12.5. Feels like 9.6. We might get to 13 degrees after all. Humidity 75%. Wind coming from the south-southwest at 13 kilometres an hour with wind gusts at 14 kilometres an hour. 0.8 of a millimetre of rain since 9 o'clock this morning. And yes, those green speckles are still there. Lots and lots of cloud and a cool 10 degrees tonight. You Can't Hurry Love, The Supremes from 1966. From the LP, The Supremes, A Go-Go.

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Well, did you know who was singing that? It was from 1961, and that was Brian Davies. Yes. Now, I don't really know much about Brian Davies, I must admit. I had to look him up on the internet. He was British-born Australian pop music singer and entertainer, and he appeared in the 1960s on shows such as Sing Sing Sing and Bandstand. And from March 1962, at the tender age of 17, he became the youngest person in Australia to host their own TV show, which was called The Brian Davies Show. Well, the thing is, we didn't come to Australia until 1966, so that's probably why I don't know much about him, but I bet all you people out there certainly do. But I do know that song, that's for sure. 24 to 4 is the time. Time for a little bit of Mellow Yellow from the Glasgow boy, Donovan. Real name, Donovan Phillips Leach. He's now 76 years young, still singing, and he's been active since 1964. And Mellow Yellow came out in 1967.

Jimmy Barnes out the front of Cold Chisel from 1979, Breakfast at Sweethearts. Now I've got a request to play for Johnny, who's just been chatting to on the phone, and he wanted a song by Heinz. Now, I looked up Heinz, and he was actually born in Germany, but he lived in England, so he's classed as a British thing. And he had a career from the mid-50s, but not only as a singer, but also as an instrumentalist in the Tornadoes, which had a few hits back in the 60s. So, for Johnny and anybody else who likes it, Heinz from 1964, The Beating of My Heart.

Oh, I love that song. I've loved it for a long, long time. That came out in 1976, and that was Lou Rawls. He's from Chicago, and he released 61 albums in his lifetime and sold more than 40 million records. And he was a three-time winner of the Best Male R&B Vocal Performance Grammy Awards. Yes, he's got a beautiful voice. Or he did have. He died in 2006. Aged about 71 or so. Now, I've got a request from Lynn, and she wants Neil Young's Four Strong Winds from 1978. So why not? For you, Lynn.

yes, Neil Young. Thank you, Lynn, for requesting that song. That was really lovely. I enjoyed that a lot. Now it's a few minutes until the news at 4 o'clock. So to take us there, I thought I'd play a song by the Tornadoes, who I mentioned earlier, who one of the members of the group was Hines, who we played a song by. And this song's written and produced by Joe Meek. And Joe Meek was a member of Tornadoes as well. And Telstar, well, that was a big, big hit back in 1962. I remember it so well. It was so different from all the other music that was being produced at that time and sounded really, you know, spacey and what have you. That was, we were all obsessed with space back in those days, I can tell you. So the Tornadoes, Telstar.

lots and lots of cloud and 10 degrees tonight. So let's have a look at the rest of the week, even into the weekend, because you never know what you might be planning. So Wednesday, maximum 14, showers easing. Thursday, a maximum of 15 with a high chance of showers. Friday, a maximum of 16 with a shower or two. And Saturday, maximum of 17, slight chance of a shower, mostly in the morning. And on Sunday, 17 degrees and a high chance of showers again. So looks like Saturday might be the best day there is. So it is 7 minutes past four. Let's get back into the music. From 1974, Dionne Warwick singing with the Spinners. And the Spinners were a male singing group, R&B group from Detroit. And then came You from 1974.

0: Why? Because she volunteers doing vehicle maintenance with St John, keeping the region's ambulances on the road.
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0: Legend. And we need more of them. 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

Well, that was an Australian singer, Matt Flinders, from 1977. He was born in Alexandria in Egypt, real name Sylvian Bonnet, but he changed his name to that famous explorer, Matthew Flinders, who passed by here in about 1803. And he even hosted his own variety shows, the Matt Flinders Show in 1972 and the Matt Flinders and Friends Show in 1973 on the ABC TV. Now, I just had Dangerous Dave in here finding out some information, and I told him that my husband Bill is driving back from Perth today, and he said I had to play him a Joe Cocker song. So, from Dave to Bill, this is Darling Be Home Soon, of course, from 1969.

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Oh, Manfred Mann from 1968 from the LP Mighty Garvey. And they're an English group formed in London in 1962 and went from 7 years until 1969. Time is 23 minutes past four. 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Now, I was talking to Mike this morning and he said that his wife Helen had been listening to me on the radio. So this next song is for you, Helen. This is the 3 Degrees and they're from Philadelphia. 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

Yeah, well, that's a great foot tapper from the Bootleg family from 1973. And the Bootleg family, well, that was led, and you might have guessed because you could recognise his voice, by Brian Cadd, one of the many groups he was involved in. 29 minutes to 5, quick look at the weather, 12.2, feels like 10. Humidity 77%, wind coming from the southwest at 9 kilometres an hour, with wind gusts at 11 kilometres an hour. They're still saying 0.8 of a millimetre of rain since 9 o'clock this morning. So obviously the gauge there hasn't, at the airport, hasn't had much rain falling upon it. So we shall see what it says on my rain gauge when I get home. Back to the music with Sad Sweet Dreamer. Yes, you know this song. This is by a group called Sweet Sensation. Now, they're a British 8-piece soul group from Manchester, and they were around from 6 years, from 1971 to 1977. And this song was really, they were a one-hit wonder, but this song went to number one in the UK in 1974.

0: On Friday, the 19th of June, we're gathering once again for the Lottery's House Biggest Morning Tea. And this year, it's bigger, brighter, and a little bit cheeky.
1: From 10 a.m. to 2 p.m, enjoy bottomless cups of tea and coffee, a fabulous fruit punch, and the return of our much-loved Guess How Many Jelly Beans Are in the Jar challenge.
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Oh, yes, the lovely voice of Andy Gibb from 1978, the youngest of the Bee Gee Boys. And I'm no doubt he would have sung with the Bee Gees if he had lived long enough, dying at the very early age of only 30 from heart failure. Great, great loss. And Barry's now lost three of his brothers. And he's the only one left now. And that must be very sad for him, I'm quite sure. The time is 20 minutes to five. Time for a song by Sam and Dave, US soul and R&B singers Sam Moore and Dave Prater. They were around together from 1961 to 1981. And in 1966, Hold On, I'm Coming.

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Oh, the wonderful Bee Gees from 1975 from that fabulous album, Main Course. And that is the album that I actually have in my car at the moment. So I should be listening to the whole album on my way home today. And having played the younger Andy Gibb, I thought I'd play his big brothers, Robin, Morris and Barry. Time is 12 minutes to 5 and Brad is in the building, yes. So at 5 o'clock, he'll be taking over with his drive show. I'm sure he'll have some fabulous songs to keep us going in the evening. But until that time, Hey There, Lonely Girl. You must know that song. Ooh, it's a very high song. And Eddie Holman, he's from Virginia. And he very well known for that high falsetto voice of his. And in 1969, he brought out the song Hey There, Lonely Girl, which went all the way to number 2 in the US.

Oh, that's such a pretty song by Eddie Holman. I had Brooklyn Bob on the phone just a little while ago, and he's phoning me up all the way from Portland in Oregon in the United States. And it's very late at night there, but he said it's been very warm today. And it's absolutely lovely to hear from him and to know that he is listening in. And yes, it's lovely to hear from you, Brooklyn Bob. I've got a few more minutes to play some more songs. So After the Love Has Gone, Earth, Wind and Fire from 1979.

Oh, that's great to hear that piece of music by Earth, Wind and Fire again. Well, that's it. It's time for me to vacate the chair and leave you with Brad with Drive. And I hope you've enjoyed the 60s and 70s music we have explored today. I always enjoy myself here. I'm singing along like crazy. People come into the studio and they see me singing along and grooving away and they go, what? I can't help it. So I will be back on the airways on Monday from 9 to 12. And, of course, join me on Tuesday for some more 60s and 70s music. Going out today from 1970 with Herb Albert and the Tijuana Brass, Lonely Ball. Bye for now.

That's Madness to kick off Drive today. And One Step Beyond. Welcome to Great Southern FM 100.9. My name is Brad, and this is Drive right through until 7 o'clock tonight. Big thanks to Wendy. Wendy will be back on Monday in the AM and then Tuesday in the PM. I don't know how she does it, but both days, excellent champagne radio. Well done, Wendy, and always great to see you. And yes, she does sing when she's playing songs, as we all do. Most of us here at the station like to have a bit of a sing. Fortunately for you, the listener, we don't have the mic on during that time. Apart from one presenter who likes the sound of his own voice, but that's okay. It takes all types. Okay, let's have a quick look at the Albany forecast and the broader Great Southern before getting into Drive today. 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

Overnight temperatures starting in Denmark, 10 there, 9 in Bremer, 6 in Noengerup, 5 in Jerry, and 8 overnight in Mount Barker. That's your weather update for the hour. Let's get back into the tunes.

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She grew up with the children of the stars in the Hollywood Hills and the Boulevard. Her parents threw big parties. Everyone was there. They hung out with folks like Dennis Hopper and Bob Seger and Sonny and Cher. She feels safe now in this bar on Fairfax. And from the stage I can tell that she can't let go and she can't relax. And just before she hangs her head to cry, I sing to her.

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And all her friends tell her she's so pretty. She'd be a whole lot prettier if she smiled once in a while. 'Cause even her smile looks like a frown.

Sean Mullins and Lullaby. The Communards before that with Never Can Say Goodbye, The Takeaways in there with Sweet and Sour, and at the top, You Two and The Sweetest Thing. It's just gone 25 minutes past 5 o'clock here at Great Southern FM, 100.9. This is Drive, right through until 7. Plenty more retro drives to come to take us closer to half 5. Here's Bryan Adams.

Bryan Adams in heaven. It's just gone 29 minutes past 5 o'clock here at Great Southern FM 100.9. Before I give you a weather update for Albany tomorrow, let me remind you that at any time you can SMS the studio. 0483 951 009 is the text line. 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You can see what most of us look like. Very good heads for radio, most of us. Okay, let's have a quick look at the Albany forecast before getting back into the retro tunes tonight, Wednesday, the 17th of June. That's tomorrow, all day here in Albany. Showers easing, maximum temperature of 14 and a minimum of 10. Then Thursday, showers again, maximum temperature of 15 and a minimum of 11. And then Friday, the 19th of June, shower or two, maximum temperature of 16 and a minimum of 9. It's Fine Young Cannibals.

0: That's Quarter Flash and Harden My Heart from 1981. Gary Numan before that with Cars. Steve Miller Band in there with Take the Money and Run. And at the top, Fine Young Cannibals and I'm Not the Man I Used to Be. Indeed. It's just gone 15 minutes to 6 o'clock here at Great Southern FM 100.9. My name is Brad and this is Retro Drive until 7 o'clock tonight. Plenty more to come right after this.
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Tom Petty and Free Fallin'. Robert Palmer before that with Bad Case of Loving You, Man from Man in there as well with Blinded by the Light, and at the top, Dave Edmunds and Girls Talk. It's just gone 1 minute past 6 o'clock here at Great Southern FM 100.9. My name is Brad, for the record, and this is Retro Drive until 7 o'clock tonight. At 7 o'clock tonight, Ethan will be joining us with Play It Loud, so stick around for that. It's always a great show. And then at 9 o'clock, Mootage Mag, the best First Nations program you will hear on the radio tonight, anywhere in the world. Okay, let's have a quick look at the Albany forecast and the broader Great Southern before getting back into the retro tunes. Big thanks to Val for texting in. Good to have your to know you're listening, Val, and good to know that you pulled over to do that text and don't text and drive. That's very good advice. Okay, Wednesday the 17th. Thank you. Wednesday the 17th of June. That's tomorrow. All day here in Albany. Showers easing. Maximum temperature of 14 and a minimum of 10. And then Thursday, showers. Maximum temperature of 15 and a minimum of 11. And then Friday the 19th, shower or two. Maximum temperature of 16 and a minimum of 9. Looking right across the Great Southern, Denmark, Bremer Bay, Noangarup, Jerramungup and Mount Barker. All expecting maximum temperatures starting at 13 in Mount Barker, 13 also in Jerry, 14 in Noangarup, 15 in Bremer and 15 in Denmark. Minimum overnight temperatures starting in Denmark, 10 there, 9 in Bremer, 6 in Noangarup, 5 in Jerry and 8 overnight in Mount Barker. Back to the tunes.

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0: Oh, mate, please turn it down a bit.
1: What? You're still feeling seedy? Oh, I'm not surprised. You cut loose last night. What were you drinking?
0: Rum and Cokes, bourbon, some beer, I think. I don't even remember. Like, Jim and his mates were just egging me on.
1: Well, do you remember what you did to Susie? Because I don't think she's going to be talking to you for a while, man.
0: Yeah, don't remind me. I texted her 2 or 3 times already this morning. No reply. Don't really blame her, though. I was being a bit of an idiot.
2: The problem with drinking too much is that some pretty stupid things can seem like pretty good ideas. 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You don't need to drink heavily to have a good time. 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

Linda Ronstadt, and It's So Easy. Smokey before that with Living Next Door to Alice. Jennifer Page in there as well with Crush. And at the top, Hootie and the Blowfish and Only Want to Be With You, Sam. It's just gone 17 minutes past 6 o'clock here at Great Southern FM 100.9. My name's Brad and this is Retro Drive until 7 o'clock tonight. Plenty more to come. Like this from John Cougar Mellencamp.

Pete Murray and Better Days. Robin before that with Dancing on My Own, and at the top John Cougar Mellencamp and Pink Houses. Simpler times. It's just gone 29 minutes to 7 o'clock here at Great Southern FM 100.9. My name is Brad, and this has been Retro Drive until 7 o'clock. So a little bit to go just before Ethan comes in to turn it up loud. So quickly, the Albany forecast and then back into the tunes, starting with tomorrow here in Albany. Wednesday the 17th of June, showers easing, maximum temperature of 14 and a minimum of 10. Then Thursday, showers continue, maximum temperature of 15 and a minimum of 11. And then Friday, shower or two again, maximum temperature of 16 and a minimum of 9. Here's Split Ends.

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Join me, Boy Blue, every Friday between 12 and 3 p.m. to hear your favorite rock classics. Folk rock, bluesy rock, jazzy rock, psychedelic rock. I've got it all. You're gonna love it.

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New Radicals before that was You Get What You Give. The Specials in there as well with A Message to You, Rudy. And at the top, Split Ends and Dirty Creatures. It's just gone 11 minutes to 7 o'clock here at Great Southern FM 100.9. I can confirm that Ethan is indeed in Studio 1 and raring to go. Of course, that's 9 o'clock after his show. Mootage Mags, so stick around for that. But in the meantime, Ethan puts on a good show. So at the end of this program, stick around for that. Plenty more to come, though. In the meantime, here's Roxy.

PLO and Don't Bring Me Down. Roxy Music before that with Love Is the Drug. It's just gone 3 minutes to 7 o'clock, so that means that I'm out of here and Ethan is on next at seven. It's been great doing Drive once more. I will be back tomorrow night with my regular program, The Alternative Music Show, from 7 until 10. So until then, be good to each other.

G'day guys, you're now listening to Ethan with Play It Loud. It's just gone 7:06. That song there was Wish You Were Here by Pink Floyd. And if you can guess by the first song, we're going to go a little chill today. If you had a hard day at work, you just want to sit back and relax. Well, we've got some chill music for you coming up. We've got a bit of Neil Young, a bit of America, you know, all sorts of that cruisy, vibey afternoon, or nighttime, shall I say. Well, for the forecast, rest of the Tuesday today is going to be showering, and tomorrow, Wednesday, the 17th, will be a minimum of 10 and a max of 14, with showers easing, but then not to be too scarce. On the Thursday, there will be more showers and a minimum of 11 and a max of 15, and Friday, we'll have a shower of 2 with a minimum of 9 and a max of 16. Next up, we have got Harvest Moon by Neil Young. After that one, we'll have Angie by the Rolling Stones and a bit of America with Ventura Highway.

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0: That was One of These Nights by the Eagles, another great band coming from America there. It is just gone 25 minutes past 7. And next up we're going to hear some Creedence Clearwater Revival with Have You Ever Seen the Rain? A song they made during when they were breaking up. So there's a bit of a sad backstory behind such a good song. Next up we'll have Sultans of Swing by Dire Straits, Goodbye Yellow Brick Road, Elton John, and a bit of the band with the song The Wait. But first we're going to hear from the Cancer Council Protection. Here comes
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Here's the latest weather. Right now in Albany, it's partly cloudy, with the wind coming from the west-southwest. It's 10 degrees, but feels more like 7 degrees. Tomorrow is forecast to be showers easing, with a maximum of 14 degrees after an overnight minimum of 10. Stay tuned for more updates.

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2: It, that last song there, The Wait by The Band. It is 18 minutes to 8 o'clock and we're going to hear from a bit of The Beatles with Something. I think the song was written for Paddy Boyd by George Harrison. So, yep. Yeah. And the next song after that, Vienna by Billy Joel and Eric Clapton, Layla. We will be listening to the MTV Unplugged version of it just to keep that chill momentum of the night. But first, listen to The Beatles.

0: As patron of Great Southern FM, I'm proud to champion a station that celebrates our region's spirit. 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It's the heartbeat of the Great Southern, echoing who we are and what we value. I'm Scott Leary, MLA, member for Albany.
1: 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Play It Loud with Ethan. Next up, we're going to have Bob Dylan, The Times They Are A-Changing. And after that, Bob Seger and the Silver Bullet Band with Night Moves. And we're even going to listen to The Doors with The Crystal Ship, an amazing song.

I woke last night to the sound of thunder. How far off I sat and wondered. Started humming a song from 1962. And it's funny how the night moves when you just don't seem to have as much to lose. Strange how the night moves with autumn closing in.

That was The Doors with The Crystal Ship. Now, the weather for the next few days, forecast for the rest of today, is going to be a shower or two. Tomorrow, the 17th of June on the Wednesday there, it's going to be a minimum of 10, max of 14. And the 18th of June, the Thursday, a minimum of 11 and a max of 15. And on the 19th there, the Friday, with a minimum of 9 and a max of 16. A few showers coming along for the rest of the week there. Next up, we're going to listen to the Doobie Brothers with Listen to the Music, America, Sister Golden Hair, bit of Led Zeppelin, one more Doobie Brothers song, Bruce Springsteen. It'll be a very chill, relaxing night. Let's kick into it.

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That was Bruce Springsteen and the E Street Band with The River. I believe that was the live version at Madison Square Garden. Next up, we're going to listen to Dumb Things, Paul Kelly.

0: time for a weather update. Right now in Albany, it's partly cloudy, with the wind coming from the south-southwest. It's 12 degrees, but feels more like 8 degrees.
1: Tomorrow is forecast to be showers easing,
0: with a maximum of 14 degrees after an overnight minimum of 10. I'll have another update later.

That last song there was Do Ya by Electric Light Orchestra. Before that one was Great Southern Land by Ice House. Next up, we have K-San, Cold Chisel. And after that one, Beds Are Burning. And we're going to listen to a bit of Eric Clapton, Sunshine of Your Love.

song there was Sunshine of Your Love by Eric Clapton, or Cream. And before that one was Beds Are Burning by Midnight Oil. Next up, we are going to listen to Solid Rock by Goanna, bit of Who Will Stop the Rain by CCR, and I'm going to leave you with Don McLean's American Pie, an amazing song that is set around the 60s and the 70s, with the main theme being that the big airplane crash that involved Ritchie Valens at 17 and Big Bopper and Buddy Holly. Very sad event in music. But it is 8 minutes to 9 o'clock. I leave you and love you. 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

0: Meg on RTRFM 92.1. Jim and Levi and Tony's walking up the stairs.
1: He's got our coffees.
0: Yeah, coffees. He's looking after us. That's the way it should be. He's looking after elders, but in fact, you should be doing that.
1: I should be doing it as a young bloke, yeah.
0: Well, yes. Oh, this is your weekly good news story on radio, RTRFM. Yeah, also going down to Minang Country, Great Southern FM, Wadjuk Country, and also Lulgadi Radio up in Yinkana Country in Derby.
1: Up in the Kimberley.

0: you know, in community, and there's things that we should be understanding. If you're listening to Murich Mag, things that you need to know if you're listening to Noongar Radio. But it's an area of concern which we'll talk some more about during the program, and what it is, what is elder abuse. And evidently the 15th of June each year is the annual campaign for elder abuse. We're going to be talking about that, looking up at what it actually means and who helps with people. Sadly, the police have been informed just this morning of issues around elder abuse, and it's raised its ugly head because of the West Australian Stolen Generations Redress Scheme that was announced by the Premier last year on the 27th of May. And yeah, payments are starting to go out, and a little worried about what that means for families and individuals. So we're going to talk some more about that. A little bit depressing, but we normally have very positive stories on Murich Mag, but on the odd occasion, you have to address some of these issues, and we have done over the years. We've talked about suicide, we've talked about deaths in custody, and we've talked about the good things around what's happening in our communities. And I mean, even just last week, we spent 2 hours at Rain Square.
1: I was just thinking that, yeah. What an awesome opportunity that was.
0: And one of our singers there won an award in the WAMI, West Australian Media Industry Awards, and boy, that's a young person that we're going to be hearing more of. I think we've got an assistant. We might have to play one of those. And yeah, only last Friday, of course, at the Rosemount, there were Boss Arts, where a whole range of young Aboriginal people sang a few songs, and it was a bit of a hoot. I was there until 10 o'clock. It got too late for me then, Levi.
1: Oh, true.
0: I can't hang around it, you know.
1: There for a good time, not a long time.
0: Right, look, let's go to a song. We're going to talk some more. Here's Jenna Williams and Kordam.

0: the late, great Guy Gauss and Gina Williams, Noongar Girls, singing in language there. Look, I'm going to read up some stuff on financial abuse. We've been talking to the police. Financial abuse of older people. What is financial abuse? Financial abuse happens when someone uses, controls, or takes an older person's money or assets unfairly or without permission. It often occurs in a relationship of trust, such as with adult children, other family members, carers, or trusted people. Financial abuse is also recognised under WA law as a form of family violence, especially when it involves control, coercion, or fear. Common signs of financial abuse, as I say, controls your money, takes your pension or income, stops you accessing your own bank account, forces you to sign documents you don't understand, and uses your money without consent. So withdraws money without asking, uses your bank card or online banking, pressures you to give them money, and then there's the pressures about assets, pushes you to change your will. Wow. Tries to take control of your house or property. Misuses a power of authority. And this creates fear. So creates dependence or fear, it makes you feel you must give them money. Threatens to withdraw care or support. Isolates you from others, so you rely on them. Now, we're going to be talking more about this because there are certain numbers that if you're concerned about your relative or family members or if you witness elder abuse, there's some helplines. Apart from the Elders' Rights WA Legal Aid. Look, take this number down anyway. The WA Elders Abuse Helpline is 1300 724 679. We're talking elder abuse today, but we're talking in this instance financial abuse, and that's come about because, as I say, last year the 27th of May the Premier announced a redress scheme for Stolen Generations people, and yes, sadly monies are being paid out now, and we're expecting quite a large number to be paid out in the next month. So we want our community to understand what their obligations are, or in this case, make them understand that any form of elder abuse, it's illegal, it's a criminal offence, and we need you to be aware of that. The last thing we want in our community is our First Nations people to be locked up because of this, because we have too many of our people incarcerated anyway. So it is an important area for dialogue. So next week, as I say, it's National Elder Abuse Week, and I think it's the 15th of June. I'm going to be telling you more about that as we talk through today. It's not a very nice subject, eh?
1: No, it's not, but it's one that needs to happen, and we need to encourage our people to stand up, speak out, because 1 in 6 older Australians experience elderly abuse in the past year, and that's a damning figure.
0: And in your lifetime, Levi, this is something you would be aware of too. But it's about respect too for communities and old people. So let's talk some more about that. Let's not get bogged down now. We're going to be talking to Jade Thompson from Reconciliation WA shortly, and talking about what's going on in the reconciliation space. If you didn't know, Levi Islam works for Reconciliation WA.
2: Small plug.
0: And we've all been involved in reconciliation, aren't we?
2: Yeah.
1: Yep.
0: And we've got to get more involved, and it's about making sure people understand what reconciliation means, what it means for First Nation people. And we might even talk some more about that.
2: I reckon so.
0: We've got an hour to do that. Hang on. Yeah. No, we got 50 minutes.
2: I reckon we slot it in.
0: So we've got a song lined up, eh?
2: We do. Elders by Lissa.
0: There you go.
3: Pretty young and encouraging. Cora, Cora, Courage and boy, yeah.

0: Walk with the Elders there by Alyssa. What a wonderful song, what a beautiful song. Something to remind us, the, you know, the, to have a level of reverence and respect and honour for those that we consider our elders in community, both black, both white, all generations, with some of the topics that Sharon this morning.
1: What a voice.
0: What a beautiful voice.
1: How old would she have been, 13, 14?
0: Maybe, thereabouts, maybe a little bit older.
1: So for someone like the little lady who's won a Whammy Award, and we need to find out what that is. But, you know, the West Australian music industry has have awards each year, and earlier we played Gina Williams and the late Guy Gauss. Gina would have won a fair share of awards. But we've got Jade on the line.
0: Jade Thompson from Reconciliation WA. Good morning, Jade.
2: How are you
3: going? Good morning, Jade.
2: Yep, good morning.
1: Hey, we've got three Muttish Marmen here on Muttish Mag, but that's okay. No women here. Jodie comes in occasionally.
2: Oh, that's
1: but,
2: okay. that's too much for life. I have three sons and a husband, and I'm the only queen in my castle, so I'm used to it.
0: Oh, deadly.
1: Okay, let's kick off. Who's your mob? Where you're from, Jade? I know you've been on the program before, but sometimes, you know, not everyone listens to us every week, although I would imagine that there'd be thousands of people hanging out to hear who you are and what you're all about. So not to put any pressure on you. Who's your mob?
2: Listening to you, fellas, so, you know, it's always entertaining and it's good to hear what you've got to say. So anyway, my name's Jade Thompson and I am woman, Wadjuk Noongar on my dad's side and Wadjula Wadjula Wadjula on my mom's side. So I'm love child of reconciliation, and I guess I'm in the right place for doing the work I do.
1: Oh, that's good. And of course, you know Levi, and Levi works with you too. It's all about reconciliation on this show today. But Jodie, Jade, we're also talking about elder abuse, and it's raised its ugly head in the last little while, and even now with redress. So we're going to concentrate on some of the finer points of financial abuse and elder abuse and coercion and funding, etc. A nasty piece of yarning, but a necessity. And next week is Elder Abuse Week, 15th of January, we were told.
4: June.
1: So welcome to Muttish Mag, RTR-FM, and as you know, it's also Great Southern FM, Minang Country, and Noongar Radio Wadjuk Country, and Yinkana Country up in Derby, Lulgidi Radio. So good to have you on board.
2: Thank you, and shout out to everyone listening.
0: Beautiful. And Jade, I've been singing your praises since I've been here about the wonderful work, speaking of elders, the wonderful work that you've done down in Kinjaling, Albany, Minang Country, with the elders down there with the place-based rap for Reconciliation WA. Can you tell us a little bit about that? What instigated that?
2: So in 2022, the organisation leadership and exec went down with some of the crew from Reconciliation Australia and had some conversations with community and different stakeholders in the region to see what the potential is for this kind of work. And I guess that's all sort of coincided with the discussions around, you know, what does 2026 look like for mob down there? This is going to be a, you know, interesting period. We know it's not a celebration for mob, there's, you know, commemorations and lots of truth-telling and sensitivities around, you know, what that process was going to look like. You know, in concert with that, there was the native title of the Noongar settlement that occurred and different, you know, organisations and things getting established. And I think Reconciliation WA, you know, sees as an opportunity for us to support where interest is and being able to connect people and work together in ways that, you know, make sure we're all ready and able to sort of take those opportunities up together in a meaningful, respectful way.
0: No, that's beautiful. And for some of those out there listening, I use the word RAP or the abbreviation RAP. That's a Reconciliation Action Plan. And there's a lot of organisations out there that have one of those in place as to how do we guide our organisation to engage and build better relationships with Aboriginal people internally, externally. With the place-based Reconciliation Action Plan, it wasn't just subject to one organisation, it was the whole community, is that correct?
2: Yeah, so I guess, you know, have sustainable relationships and long-term outcomes, we need to make sure we have a whole-of-community approach You know, we know that it's easy to do things on our own, and some people, in places, we don't always get it right, and it's easier to learn and walk forward together. But most importantly, as a Noongar person and in working in reconciliation, how do we do that in a way that respects our mob voices and self-determination? So we've really gone and pushed forward with that idea of, like, well, how do we keep Noongar voices up top in this and making sure that we're respecting our voice and authority in the process? So we did a lot of canvassing and conversations, you know, between different families, different people contributing across the region, and found those common threads. And then with those priorities, we said to everybody that wanted to engage with this process through the allies and different organisations, well, what is it that, you know, you can support this agenda with?
0: That's beautiful. And with some of the themes of truth telling, healing, and cohesion, in your process down there, what are some of the highlights that spoke to that?
2: I think, well, the beauty of being able to connect such a big collective of people is that we have robust conversations in our big yarns, you know, and there's truth-telling that occurs in those moments and real-life learning opportunities and things like that where, you know, ideas get tested and perceptions get challenged, but we're in a space that's got people that are committed to hearing that and working through those challenges. So that's been able to really fortify, you know, the relationships on the ground and you know, seeing it through. So I probably have got too far away from your question, but if you're talking about, you know, specific kind of deliverables and things like that, you know, we do talk a lot around, like, what does healing look like? You know, and that, as mob, we always say, is like, you know, what are we reconciling with? You know, but, you know, there's work to do, which was identified, you know, and it's like we need to do work within ourselves in terms of healing.
1: Sure, well. Jade.
2: So we've put those things in, yeah.
1: Sure, Jade. Jim here. Look, it's, you know, we tend to think that everyone's going to be on side. What's been, has there been any pushback from community and elders on Minang about this? Because in lots of conversations, it's mm-hmm. about what do we need to reconcile for. What's your comeback to that?
2: Well, that's probably what I would say. For me, like, I understand the premise of that entirely. But for me, I see there's a existing framework and movement that people bought into that we can use, you know, to strengthen our relationships and understanding. So that's how I, you know, perceive this work. And, you know, for our own selves, reconciling with what was lost, where we are, how that's impacting us today, you know, our histories and stories, and how do we get those to be a part of, you know, the general story or the mainstream story of the places we live and walk in, so we're seen and heard and our histories are respected and understood. And that's the opportunity that we do have directly regards like the place-based work. I think I've done my best with the work, and we're walking as respectfully and open and transparent as honest as we can, and haven't had anybody directly come up and question me about the work that we've delivered. I've had good feedback today, which has been amazing.
1: Good. At the end of the day, I mean, it's only the starting point. You had documents signed last week about the place-based wrap. How do then the mob in Minang country, how are they going to move forward, and what is going to be the reception of the place-based wraps, the wrap organisations? How are they going to feel in a culturally safe manner when our mob rock up and say, well, you've got a vacancy, are you going to take on a Minang person? Or what's the cultural safety message that might be within a place-based wrap? All that's taken into consideration, surely.
2: I think, you know, with the people that are showing up, organisations, you know, that want to do better, I think, number one, we need to work with them to understand, you know, where their potential gaps are in their cultural capability and capacity, and support them to improve. So that if somebody does walk in the door and say, hey, you know, what can you do for me? People've got a welcoming response to that, that maybe behind the scenes people have been able to start looking at what the Aboriginal employment pathways look like, you know, and having a network of people together, you know, that can work that out. so we're not doing everything in isolation or siloed. But it is only a pilot, and we need to really focus on our first next best steps. So, you know, that's the direction that the community has provided through the deliverables that we've presented. And, yeah, that's our focus for this period of time. Beyond that, we get to go, you know, there's opportunity to that cycle again and get a new list of priorities and actions and see what worked and what needs more effort for the next round.
1: And I see you're going to announce this next song coming up, but before we go there, 1865, Bessie Flowers was taken from Minang Country and sent to Melbourne by boat, never to return. And that's a truth that needs to be told for not only non-Minang people, but Minang people too don't really appreciate some of the truths. 12 years later, there were seven graves dug up on Minang Country and recently returned last May. Those skeletal remains were returned. Is that part of the conversation as to people understanding the history of Minang and what it fully means today? Is that how people fully understand why reconciliation is there and the organisations involved in attempting to close the gap? The truth is,
2: you know,
1: is going to help.
2: That's such an important, you know, it's such an important story and part of our history, you know, and not everyone's going to be across that, you know. Even in our own community, not everyone's going to be across that. And these are the things we need to know so that our kids, you know, and, you know, we've got all the mission story history and things and our disconnection on country. Well, how do we fill in the gaps? And we need to, you know, be honest about our truth so we can understand our present and then we can move forward in the future.
0: Wow.
2: And that's where we need to be.
1: Great answer.
4: Deadly.
1: And what now? What now? You've signed documents.
2: Oh, I'm so excited that we had the launch and it was so lovely. And the photos came through yesterday. They looked beautiful. We had a great turnout and the Minang mob down there was stoked watching, you know, Kim Scott and some of the elders tell the Mamang Court story there, and it was real deadly on the big screen. So it was really lovely. And just want to shout out and thanks, you know, Uncle Lester for providing us a welcome, and Lindsay Dean and Mudditch Top Dancers. They were so wonderful. And all the community members that showed up. We had an amazing turnout and everyone was really excited. So I'm looking forward to carry positivity going forward. And, you know, it's good to have balance. We know about all the hard times we're facing, and, you know, I'm not naive to think we're not facing some of the worst challenges we've had, but those moments of, you know, joy and connection and, you know, aspiration are so important to give us balance and, yeah.
1: Right, I mean, you say there's a launch of photos and that. I guess all the RAP organisations can put all these photos on their website, City of Albany and, I mean, even Great Southern FM would appreciate copies of the photos.
2: Yep.
1: So they could,
2: okay, yeah, we'll
1: okay,
2: send it
1: bit
2: through.
1: Of work to do.
2: Yeah.
1: Yeah,
2: there's a lot of work to do, but it's all right, we're here for it. And we're actually just, I'm honoured and proud to be able to carry this work forward and appreciate people trusting me and the organisation to let us get this far. So, just stoked with the outcome so far.
1: Look, Jade, it's been a pleasure talking to you. Excuse me, and we're going to have you back again because you're one of our warriors that are bringing forth new information, and your enthusiasm has just been amazing. So maybe we'll get you back sometime in the future. But how about announcing the next song?
2: Yeah, too easy. So we're going to go with Briggs, The Children Came Back.
1: Thanks, Jade.
2: Thank you. See ya. Have a good day.
1: Sorry, I don't know whether you have any more, but...

0: Now on at Pika, all that country holds and revealed, closing June 14. 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

0: Welcome back to Mortgage Mag, the Mortgage Marmon here. Levi, Tony and me, myself and I. Yeah, we're talking elder care abuse and the issues that concern our community. And in fact, this afternoon, there's a workshop out of Sister Kate's aimed at addressing some of the issues, and AvaCare is hosting a bit of a yarn out there. What will that entail? Obviously some information, education.
1: Yeah, Jim, it's providing that information to our elders that attend our regular elders healing gathering every Thursday. So, you know, covering issues around what is financial abuse, and also covering, I guess, you know, sadly, the sixth form of elder abuse, which is, you know, psychological, physical abuse, neglect, social abuse, sexual and financial. So, you know, it'll be a great opportunity for them to share more with our elders here today and provide that insight to what this, you know, sadly, that's taking place in our community, impacting on all our elders right across the state and right across the country. So I think it's a great opportunity. As I mentioned earlier, you know, one in six older people experience abuse. You know, and 70% of harm is sadly caused by family. Mm. You know, that is an alarming stat.
0: Yeah. Well, you know, it went into the Australian government did a Royal Commission into Aged Care Services, didn't they? Mm. And looked at all the abuse that entailed with that commission and hearings. In fact, I think it resulted in a lift in salaries, you know, because some of these people that work in aged care services and a lot of industry don't get recognised for the work they do, and I think there was a big increase in excuse me, level of wages. So, and as a result of that, there are now different ways through a cultural safety lens of getting First Nation people into aged care services, whether it be in-home care or residential care. And, you know, I suppose elder care it scares the life out of aged care services because, the transparency that's now required after a Royal Commission, they're watching their backs, I would guess, and they're being very careful that they don't get the reputation that the Royal Commission revealed back in 2019, I think it was. So transparency is required, and people would be really concerned that their reputation is not being marred by any abuse. I mean, you know, one of the most saddest things I've seen in recent times where an old lady was tasered in care. Mm-hmm. She's now dead. She died. Mm-hmm. And, you know, the person that tasered her, and why would you want to taser someone in an aged care service? Mm-hmm. So there's a worry as to duty of care for any situation. And, you know, for me, it's not about duty of care for aged care services. It's a duty of care with our mob.
2: Yeah. Mm-hmm.
0: Our families have a duty of care to look after elders. Mm. Years gone by, we were sort of worshipped our elders. We would like to think that's still happening, but for some reason it's not. And that sort of suggests then that there's a level of dysfunction in our communities that we need to be really vigilant about and making sure that that doesn't impact on care of people. We know that there's a high rate of, all sorts of things. Every single gap measure impacts on our old people and young people. So the level of disadvantage can't be overlooked, but it's about respect for families and elders. And, yeah, you can't expect for compensation to be paid for people who've been badly treated in their childhood, and then things are going to change dramatically just because they get compensation. Mm-hmm. Well, hang on, there's too many gaps in services for our people to accept $85,000 and expect that we're not going to spend it on, you know, housing or issues that involve our children and grandchildren, that there's support mechanisms that need to be there. And if they're not there, well, we've got money.
2: Mm.
0: No matter how much it is, there's sort of, I guess, influence from young people about Nan's money.
1: Yep.
0: Nan. And Nan's a sharer, you know. Nan or Pop's going to say, well, look, I've got some money here, you know, go and buy yourself a smart TV or, you know. So there's those sort of pressures in a community which is so caring and sharing, we need to sort of look closely at it, how our younger people can be more understanding and considerate of what's happened to old people. Because sadly, as far as we know, a lot of young people don't know their history or what happened to their old people, and old people don't want to talk about it. So when you think about elder abuse and financial abuse, there's a concern. It's the tip of the iceberg, I think, for us to deal with and how we deal with it. So it's got to be like we just had Jade on the phone talking about, a place-based RAP. That RAP, PAP should include elder abuse.
1: Yep.
0: And how our old people are treated in a place-based RAP. And if all the organisations associated with a place-based RAP understand the level of disadvantage, dysfunction and elder abuse, well, they're party to it. Party to it. So the banks can be saying, well, a good example here, you can't have children and grandchildren going in to use a PIN number for an old person.
1: No.
0: So there's all those sorts of things. It's got to be a wraparound approach to solutions. Albany's been chosen because there's obviously something good happening down there. It might be that community are on side, but there will be challenges, and the challenges there is how do we look after our old people?
1: Yep. And I think when you look at the risk factors, some of that is social isolation and loneliness, ageing, impaired capacity, dependence, grief and loss. Sadly, the other one, which is sadly a common theme with our people and within our community, is family conflict. So I guess, I keep looking at that stat of 70% of harm is caused by family. And when we're talking about this financial abuse, we need to ensure that we're looking after our elders, giving them the respect that they deserve. And I guess for me, it's if you suspect someone you know may be experiencing abuse, call the free WA Elder Abuse Helpline 1300 724 679.
0: Good on you. Look, there's a lot more to be said about this. Let's go to a song, because I think there's issues around our old people don't want to leave their homes. And there's wariness around violence, attempted bombing, negativity around racism remarks, and how we endorse that, and what happens. So let's come back and talk some more about that.

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1: There you go. Apart from announcements, Fitzroy Express, one of my favourite bands, all the way from Fitzroy Crossing. What's that river called? Fitzroy River.
2: Yep.
1: We should play Fitzroy River. Great song. But are people scared? Are young people scared, Levi, of getting out and about?
3: Thanks for asking me. I feel young with that question.
1: Of course you are. You're younger than us.
3: No, but...
1: Everybody in this building is younger than me.
3: A bit younger, yeah. But I guess there is a sense of apprehension.
1: Mm.
3: Whether it's apprehension or fear, with some of the social media activity, and then also with the activities from 26th of Jan, that bloke threw the homemade device in the crowd.
1: Yeah.
3: So with that, I guess there is a bit of apprehension there, and then some of the videos you see of, you know, young people on the train and some of the interactions that they've had with law enforcement and things like that. But I'd encourage people to still remain, you know, going out and getting amongst it, and but be there and be considerate of one another. Keep an eye out for one another and support each other. There's a lot of negative things going on in the world, but we can't shy away from it.
1: It's realistic. You got to try and confront it, which brings us onto the subject of Sorry Day.
3: Mm.
1: This year, for the first time, Sorry Day was held undercover. We had security.
3: Yeah.
1: You know, so that's sort of an indication of not so much paranoia, but being aware that there is violence. Mm. There was an attempted bombing, I call it attempted massacre, and a lot of our older people now are not fully feeling safe.
3: Mm.
1: So we've got to break that down, and that's probably the, you know, work from this radio station as well, RTR-FM, Noongar Radio, Great Southern FM and Lulgidi Radio in Derby, is to stress to our community, look, you know, this is against the law. You can't be afraid.
3: Mm.
1: And it's against the law for racial vilification.
3: Mm.
1: And it's against the law to, you know, attempted bombing.
3: Mm.
1: So it is about ensuring that our community feels safe. And cultural safety is one thing, but just ordinary safety.
3: Social safety, yeah.
1: Do you feel safe about walking into a hospital?
3: Mm.
1: You know, our people are a bit wary about going to hospital because it wasn't that long ago when our old people went to hospital and they didn't come out.
3: Mm.
1: So the safety of medical issues is paramount too. So that safety of feeling safe within yourself around your health, but around your personal safety too. And you know, we've been heckled on Anzac Day by the neo-Nazi movement, and people have been charged. So that's obviously a good outcome, where people need to be aware that you can't heckle and you can't be racist. And that's been expressed fully in football, AFL, and all those sorts of areas. So the RTR needs to, you know, be supportive of some of these issues we address and how we work with other stakeholders. Like the police, like the railway police, police that are providing a service for us. Eitan.
2: That's correct, because we all need to work together in partnership. You know, we're all invested in this, and it takes a community to raise and support each other right throughout these processes. And again, it comes back to education as well.
1: In closing words from a younger fella, Levi. Keep calling you young.
3: Oh, bless
1: you. Got a big grey beard, but you wear your hair in a ponytail. That makes you look younger.
3: It pulls my wrinkles back. But as you said, it's encouraging people to be aware but not alarmed. You know, these things do impact our society and can take its toll, but be aware, not alarmed. Be supportive and encourage one another.
1: Yeah, you got some final words.
3: Tom just got some final words.
2: Yeah.
1: Black Muller music.
2: Just in relation to elder abuse and financial abuse, stand up, speak out, because silence is never the solution, and elder abuse is the responsibility of everybody in the community.
1: Here we go. We've got to say goodbye now. And Black Butter Music and Come and Dance. Yeah, thanks for tuning in.
2: Bye.

roll the dice. It's roll of the dice. It's just roll and roll the dice. It's roll.

quick weather update. Right now in Albany, it's partly cloudy, with the wind coming from the south. It's 11 degrees, but feels more like 8 degrees. Tomorrow is forecast to be showers easing, with a maximum of 14 degrees after an overnight minimum of 10. I'll have another update later.

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Stop in and refuel

At the Albany Public Library, situated on York Street, you will find friendly and welcome access to a world of information and entertainment to enrich your life. 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

Now for a quick weather update. Right now in Albany, it's partly cloudy, with the wind coming from the south-southeast. It's 11 degrees, but feels more like 8 degrees. Tomorrow is forecast to be showers easing, with a maximum of 14 degrees after an overnight minimum of 10. I'll have another update later.

0: 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I can't even imagine what pain they're going through.
1: 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It continued through the night, and we all know what the result was.
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Sometimes I can't sleep at night. Sometimes I lay awake staring at the ceiling. It happens to all of us. But you don't have to be alone by yourself. You can be alone with me. Clyde, if it's dark o'clock and you're counting sheep and it's just not helping, let me put you to sleep. Not like that. I mean, overnights on Great Southern FM, I play the music from your youth. Unless you're over 80, in which case I'll play the music from your middle age. Anyway, don't stare at the ceiling thinking about which shade of beige it is. 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

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Close your eyes and let the melodies take you on a journey. 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Picture the songs that have become the soundtrack of your life. 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

Now for a quick weather update. Right now in Albany, it's cloudy, with the wind coming from the south-southeast. It's 11 degrees, but feels more like 9 degrees. The forecast for today is showers easing, with a maximum of 14 degrees. I'll have more later.

Australia's heart and spirit lies in its people and the stories we tell with song and music. And these voices should never be pushed aside by commercial forces that operate from outside Australia. 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
1: Good morning. This is Clyde coming at you from Great Southern FM in Albany. Keep listening. You'll be hearing the best music of all time. All the time. It's 5 minutes to one.

Here's the latest weather. Right now in Albany, it's mostly clear, with the wind coming from the south-southwest. It's 10 degrees, but feels more like 8 degrees. The forecast for today is showers easing, with a maximum of 14 degrees. Stay tuned for more updates.

0: did you do on the weekend?
1: Oh, you know, just stayed at home, acted as a taxi for the kids. There's just never enough time to get things done. You?
0: I went hiking and canoeing with the kids and got qualified as a snorkeling instructor. But I know what you mean. The weekends really are too short.
1: You did all that?
0: Yeah. I mean, why should the kids have all the fun? Join Scouts as a leader. You'd love it.
1: Oh, the kids would too.
0: Do it. 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

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That's where I come in. Hi, I'm Clyde, and I'll guide you on a magical musical tour of all of those songs that mean so much to all of us. Overnights on Great Southern FM. 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
1: I could tell that the fellow was a Kiwi as he danced the Maori haka, and he played the Kari Kariana all night long. We were having a drunk together.

0: Here's the latest weather. Right now in Albany, it's mostly clear, with the wind coming from the south. It's 10 degrees, but feels more like 8 degrees.
1: The forecast for today is shower or two, with a maximum of 14 degrees. I'll have more later.

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I never thought

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1: Look at me. Look at me. Up and about. I haven't done this in 20 years.
2: Oh. Grandpa!
1: I never thought my life could be anything but catastrophe. But suddenly I begin to see a bit of good luck for me. 'Cause I've got a golden ticket. I've got a golden twinkle in my eye. I never had a chance to shine, never a happy song to sing, but suddenly half the world is mine. What an amazing thing, 'cause I've got a golden ticket.
3: It's ours, Charlie.
1: I've got a golden sun up in the sky.
3: Slippers, Charlie.
1: I never thought I'd see the day when I would face the world and say good morning. Look at the sun. I never thought that I would be slapping the lap of luxury, 'cause I'd have said
2: it couldn't be done.
1: But it can be done.
3: Ooh, the cane, Charlie. Ah. Here I go. Watch my speed.
1: Oh. I never dreamed that I would climb over the moon in ecstasy, but nevertheless it's there that I

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Join me, Boy Blue, every Friday between 12 and 3 p.m. to hear your favorite rock classics. Folk rock, bluesy rock, jazzy rock, psychedelic rock. I've got it all. You're gonna love it.

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Let's do lunch.

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0: 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We use the same local businesses, and some of us are parents just like you. 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

0: time for a weather update. Right now in Albany, it's cloudy, with the wind coming from the south-southwest. It's 11 degrees, but feels more like 8 degrees.
1: The forecast for today is shower or two, with a maximum of 14 degrees. I'll have more later.

the better the chances of survival. 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Learn the symptoms of blood cancer. 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

0: 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If you'd love a little company and some great music in the middle of your week, I'd love you to join me for Noon Tunes with Lynn. Every Wednesday from 12 till 2 on 100.9 Great Southern FM. 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

Why would I happen if I stayed and tried? Took a deep breath and swallowed my pride. Down low, down low to a place I'd never go just because.

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Stop in and refuel your

Hey there, this is Russell Morris. It must be really difficult to make a career out of music these days. Way back in the 70s and 80s, you could actually go to a radio station, talk to the program manager and say, hey, what do you think? And because we got airplay, we became known, which has the snowball effect. Your record starts to move, and the record really is the spokesman for the band. For young bands these days, they're not getting any airplay, and therefore they're not making a living, and therefore the bands are breaking up before they even begin to start. 50% airplay for Australian product would be fantastic. It would be our culture. We're progressing. Let's try and get that airplay level up to 50%.

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0: time for a weather update. Right now in Albany, it's mostly clear, with the wind coming from the south-southeast. It's 11 degrees, but feels more like 8 degrees.
1: The forecast for today is shower or two, with a maximum of 14 degrees. I'll have more later.

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0: Now for a quick weather update. Right now in Albany, it's mostly clear, with the wind coming from the south. It's 11 degrees, but feels more like 7 degrees.
1: The forecast for today is shower or two, with a maximum of 14 degrees.
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Sometimes I can't sleep at night. Sometimes I lay awake staring at the ceiling. It happens to all of us. But you don't have to be alone by yourself. You can be alone with me. Clyde, if it's dark o'clock and you're counting sheep and it's just not helping, let me put you to sleep. Not like that. I mean, overnights on Great Southern FM, I play the music from your youth. Unless you're over 80, in which case I'll play the music from your middle age. 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I get into the groove.

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Hi, I'm Clyde, and I'll guide you on a magical musical tour of all of those songs that mean so much to all of us. 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

Are you looking for a bargain that will also help the community? 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It's run by friendly volunteers who are happy to help you find exactly what you need. 100% of proceeds raised goes to the Albany Community Hospice to support them in their very valuable work. 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

0: time for a weather update. Right now in Albany, it's cloudy, with the wind coming from the south-southwest. It's 11 degrees, but feels more like 7 degrees.
1: The forecast for today is shower or two, with a maximum of 14 degrees.
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3: 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Oh, yes. You got Bob till 9 o'clock, and then I believe it's the dangerous one, so you got to have a cracker of a morning. Well, we hope so. Let's have a look at it. Currently in town, 10.7 degrees. The wind is 15k from the south-southwest, gusting to 20. Barometer 1,022.9 and steady. UV index is 2, which is low. Humidity 74%. We've had 9.4 mil of rain since 9 a.m. yesterday. Let's get the weather back around the 7. In the meantime, a little bit of Helen Reddy, a little bit of Angie Baby. Okay.

From back in the 1970s, Hush with Boney Maroney. You've just woken up, or did that wake you up? Well, you'd like to send me an SMS, 0483951009. That number, 0483951009. Now, the library staff had digital mentors ready to troubleshoot and assist you with your tech-related queries. Whether you're having trouble with your smartphone, tablet, e-reader, or wearable tech, no question is too small for that team. No need to book, just pop in every Wednesday. 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Please take your device and any relevant passwords. 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It's proudly supported by the City of Albany. There you go. That's an early one for you. And I wonder if the little Mr. PT is listening. He's back in town, I've heard. He's got to go back to work after 8 weeks of holidays. Good morning, Pedro. How's your barbecue going? You got a crank yet? Helen Shapiro and Not Responsible. Okay.

Oh, Helen Shapiro there at 13 minutes to 7. And guess what? He's out of bed. I've got him. Good morning, Pete. It's nice to see you back. Hope you brought some of that Scottish water with you. Something to have when we're having a barbecue. Oh, well, why not? Eh? A little bit now at 13 to 7 from Tony Bennett. Stranger in Paradise? You certainly are, son.

Tony Bennett and Stranger in Paradise, 10 to 7. A very good morning to Joan, I believe she's listening in too. Saw her yesterday, first time in about 3 or 4 weeks. She's just finished a 4,000 trip around the Kimberleys. And she said she thoroughly enjoyed herself, but she's back now for a holiday so she can recharge. That'd be our Joan. A little bit of David Ovin, eh? Just to have water in the Kimberleys.

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1: Oh yes, to take us up to the news and beyond, a little bit of Bobby Darin and Sam Cooke. Catch you after the news. If I were a carpenter and you were a lady, there you go. Morning, Nanu. Good to see you out of bed.

0: News.
1: Good morning, I'm Laura Devoy. Firearms will be restricted to Australian citizens, New Zealand citizens who are permanent residents, and non-citizens who need one for work in Victoria. The state government has announced changes to gun laws. Background checks will be strengthened and harsher penalties will be in place for those caught trafficking firearms. The government says the laws will also expand the Chief Commissioner of Police's power to temporarily reclassify firearms. The Australian Medical Association is calling for urgent action to address doctor shortages. Shannon Kirkwood has more.
2: The AMA says the Whole of Medical Workforce Compendium report details the projected shortfall of specialists and registrars. An undersupply of full-time equivalent specialists is forecast to reach close to 7,000 by 2033. For registrars, it's 2,398. AMA President Dr. Danielle McMullen says the report also brings attention to the reliance on international medical graduates. She says Australia must build a more sustainable and effective domestic training pipeline. The AMA is asking state and territory governments to do more to boost training places, for the federal government to expand its specialist training program, and a commitment from all governments to meet requirements of a national agreement crucial to high quality patient care and retention.
1: The federal government has changed travel advice for several Middle Eastern countries. Bahrain, Israel, Kuwait, Qatar, and the United Arab Emirates are no longer listed as do not travel, but as reconsider your need to travel. However, there are some parts of Israel which remain do not travel. The Department of Foreign Affairs and Trade says advice levels can go back up if conditions deteriorate. Australians should check the government's Smart Traveller website for advice before travelling. Abortion is back on the agenda in South Australia as lawmakers debate a proposed ban for the third time in 2 years. A bill introduced by MLC Sarah Game proposes banning abortions after 25 weeks gestation unless necessary to save the mother's life. MLC Robert Sims told the ABC he wants to see the bill defeated.
3: Late-term abortion is a decision that should be made by a woman in consultation with her doctor. And we've had these debates in the past. I think it's really regrettable that now South Australian women are having their basic reproductive rights being put under the microscope in this way.
1: The Australian Radio Network has agreed to pay radio host Kyle Sandilands more than $12 million as part of a legal settlement. Mr. Sandilands had sued his former employer for $85 million following the termination of his contract, which came after a falling out with co-host Jackie O. Henderson. Ms. Henderson has launched her own legal action against ARN. The US military is reportedly planning to stockpile weapons in Australia. Citing documents and officials, the AFP news agency says the stockpile would be positioned beyond the range of most Chinese missiles. The weapons will be kept in Melbourne before being moved to warehouses to be constructed next year in rural Victoria. Turning to sport, in athletics, Gout Gout has finished third in the 150 metres at the Ostrava Golden Spike in Czechia. Olympic gold medalist Noah Lyles won the race and broke the world record with a time of 14.67 seconds. Gout's time of 14.96 is an Australian record. And in tennis, Serena Williams' return to Wimbledon has been confirmed. The All England Tennis Club has granted a wild card to Serena and Sister Venus for the women's doubles draw. The sisters have won 6 doubles titles together at Wimbledon.
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6: 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Yeah, why not, he says. Oh, a bit of noise coming out. SMS me 0483 951 009. Peter's done it. Nanu's still asleep. She's still in bed. Ah, you can't help it. She had a hard day yesterday. She was throwing pots. Oh, I missed it. Didn't get one. Yeah. Let's have a look at the weather. Now, for the rest of today, cloudy, medium chance of showers becoming less likely early this morning. Winds will be southerly 25 to 35k, a max of 14. Thursday the 18th, cloudy, high chance of showers, 11 to 15 on Friday. Cloudy, medium chance of showers, most likely in the morning, 10 to 16. Around the region, Denmark, a shower or two, 15. Bremer Bay, showers, windy, 15. Nowanga up, a shower or two, 14. Jerramunga up, the same, a shower or two, 13. And Mount Barker, a shower or two, and 13. Currently in town, 11 degrees. It feels like around 7, they're telling me out there. It's 22 in here, it's beautiful. Just got a T-shirt on. Put a coat on, baby. The wind is 15k from the south-southwest, gusting up to 28. The barometer is 1023.2. We have a low UV index of 2 for the day. Humidity is 74%. And rain since 9am yesterday, 9.4 mil. No fire danger rating. Looking at the radar, if you're west of Denmark, you've got showers. And I mean it. Pretty all constant. Yep. Oh, well. Can't be helped. This guy was born in 1943. He's 83 today. One young Barry Manilow. You remember him? He writes the songs. Good morning, Val.

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2: Yes, indeed. 7:10. Another guy that's having a 83rd birthday today. He was one of the rockers of Australian era back in the 60s, Jade Hurley. Down in the Riverina. Happy birthday, guys.

In New Zealand there's a great white cloud covering the nation from the north to south. No one seemed to worry, no one seemed to care, until they brought an expert in to check the air. He arrived with all the scientific gear. Seemed as though the

not. Well, scientists are weirdos, they all seem bent, but this one claimed he was heaven sent. Then he said the cloud is methane gas, caused by 60 million

Land of the great white cloud, every single sheep has been moved out, all because the scientist has made a guess. The flatulence of sheep has caused the cloud to mass, but I believe the reason is the kiwi scrums, huffing, puffing forwards with great big bums, overrated, overweight and too much beer.

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1: Oh, yes, that's George. I didn't disappoint you yesterday, mate. I did ring you. Oh, no, it was late. I was still in bed when I rang him up, actually. He couldn't believe it. Ah, well, good morning, George. Albany Connected Communities Project is here to help you discover local activities, services, and support you for better health and well-being. 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Remember this young lady from, I think she was the page 3 in the London Times or something? Samantha Fox. Morning, David, and all the crew out at

Casey Chambers and Shane Nicholson, Wildflower. Morning, sleepies. Out of bed. Come on.

0: 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That's where I come in. Hi, I'm Clyde, and I'll guide you on a magical musical tour of all of those songs that mean so much to all of us. Overnights on Great Southern FM. 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
3: Did you hear the big announcement yesterday? You didn't. Okay, Australia Crawl and Men at Work are joining up for a summer concert tour. I wonder if they're coming here. You don't know? But they're still looking for their bass guitarist. He lives out the back of Bourke somewhere, off-grid, and they're trying to find him so they can get him, let him know that they're playing again. So Australia Crawl and Men at Work.

0: 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They're located on Lockyer Avenue next to the Bendigo Bank and their opening hours are from 9 to 5, Tuesday to Saturday. They are always keen to get any clean, saleable items that you would like to donate just by dropping them off during opening hours. 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
1: Oh yes, 24 to 8, currently in town, 11 degrees, but it feels like around 6. Reason? The wind, 17k, gusting to 24 from the south-southwest. It's a lazy wind, it's going straight through you. Barometer, 1023.6, 9.4 mil of rain since 9 a.m. yesterday. There you go, we'll see more weather at the top of the hour. Good morning, Jackie and Keith. I hope you're enjoying the morning. And to take us up past the little horoscopes, Joe Cocker with a little help from all of my friends out there.

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1: It's Wednesday, the 17th of June, 2026. Aries, new job prospects look good, but you'll need to act quickly. Taurus, being thrifty now will pay off handsomely down the track. Gemini, you'll be tempted to act impulsively again today. Cancer, if a situation does not concern you, bite your tongue. Leo, ask a younger person's opinion if something's bothering you. Virgo, competing demands on your time will test your patience, but don't stress about it. Libra, you don't have to rely on others to have a good time today. Enjoy your own company. Scorpio, a simple change in lifestyle could bring unexpected pleasures. Sagittarius, you'll be tempted to go off on a tangent. Stay focused. Capricorn, others have their point of view too, so just smile and listen. Aquarius, you'll be spurred into action to help those less fortunate. Pisces, the time for action is now. Procrastinating will only make it harder. And that's today's horoscope.
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3: 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And yes, Val, I'm sure you need a little help with your friends. But as this song says, I'm sure you'll understand it. Billy Joel, and we didn't start the fire, we just kept it going, baby.

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3: Oh, yes, indeed. 11 minutes to 8, and a very good morning to Jackie and Keith and all the crew out at the village. They generally tell me when the dangerous one is leaving to come in, so we'll have to wait and see when he leaves. He might not be out of bed. 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Bit cold, mate? Yeah, why not sleep in? A little bit of Westlife for you, you know, and good morning, Helen.

0: Westlife there, and you raise me up. Very good morning to Shells. I see she's out of bed. I wonder if the answer to the question is yes, Shells. To take us to the news and beyond, Phil Collins and Paul McCartney.
1: One more night.
0: Oh, yeah. One more night. What a way to go.